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I got that from Osa Kwafu, ni ulala, ni shilo.

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2: Good morning, our dear listeners, and welcome to our morning devotions from the book of Psalms under the theme, Trusting God in Difficulty Moments. And today we reflect on Psalm 42 and verse 5 to 11 under the theme, Hope in the Midst of Depression. Hope in the Midst of Depression. I'm sure you've woken up on the lowest point and you're wondering what life to offer today. You might be discouraged this morning and you're thinking life has come to an end. Here is an encouragement this morning to you from Psalm 42 and verse 5 to 11. Why are you cast down, O my soul? And why are you in turmoil within me? Hope in God, for I shall again praise him, my salvation and my God. My soul is cast down within me, therefore I remember from the land of Jordan and of Ammon, from Mount Mizar, deep calls to deep at the roar of your waterfalls and all your breakers and your waves have gone over me. By day the Lord commands his steadfast love, and at night his song is within me, a prayer to the God of my life. I say to God, my rock, why have you forgotten me? Why do I go mourning because of the oppression of my enemy? As with a deadly wound in my bones, my adversaries taunt me, while they say to all the day long, they say to me, where is your God? Why are you cast down, O my soul? And why are you in turmoil within me? Hope in God, for I shall again praise him, my salvation and my God. The psalmist here is in trouble. He is having that hope in the midst of depression. Things are not going well with him as he expresses himself. Well, hope speaks louder than despair in the context we've read. The psalmist preached to himself instead of listening only to his emotions. You know, at times we'll allow emotions to get the best out of us, to move us, to control us. Emotions must not lead you, but you must let God lead you. You must let God himself, through the scriptures, give you that hope that indeed Yahweh is the very present help in the midst of my despair. Here is our prayer. We must pray together. Speak God's truth to your own heart every day, my friend. And as we pray together, restore my hope, O Lord, for my heart is in despair and I'm almost losing my hope. But Lord, my hope is in you as I trust in you every day. You are my salvation and my God, for the sake of Christ. Amen.
1: Energizing your soul through the inspired word of God.
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amazing on Wednesdays. You know, Wednesdays, I know men are just going to be like, women, you like making everything about yourselves. No, it's just that, you know, it's always nice. It's always nice when we are celebrated. We're just, you know, we enjoy things like that. It's something that you know within your hearts. Yes, it is that moment. But anyway, on Beautiful

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Yesterday, or the other day rather, I just saw something very, very funny on Facebook. One of our

0: His friends bought him everything. 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So he decides to, now I'm hungry, I want to eat shima. What do I do? The guy decides to start cooking shima. It's how he cooked his shima, and he was asking, like, his sausage was just being boiled in water. And one would think, is this possible? Can someone really not know how to do all these things? No, it's because eventually, when someone keeps doing them for you, you forget how to do them for yourself. You know, because you've gotten comfortable, you know that, hey, I'm married, someone is taking care of me. But for others who are, you know, they are considerate, they also help you in the kitchen. Sometimes they will cook a meal for the family, you know, things like that. But this one, because he's really home and his job is demanding, so he doesn't even have time to, you know, cook up something for the family. He forgot. He said, I completely forgot how to cook shima. I forgot how to cook relish. I forgot, like, everything. And it was how he cooked everything. It was quite funny. That's where you know how women are important. That's how you know that sometimes we overlook these things and we tend to look at them and be like, yo, this is not even necessary. Do I need to know all this? Yes, you do. What if you go somewhere else and you want a meal? You have everything, but you want a meal. You'll be forced to go and eat from outside. You're forced to go and buy outside food, vendor foods and all that, which is not a bad thing, but sometimes you just want a nice cooked meal, like cooked by yourself from scratch or cooked by someone from scratch. Yeah, so that's a funny situation that happened. But yeah, just to share that, yeah, women, we are important. Those that are even, not even just because my wife stays home, she doesn't do anything, shine. Very important woman, that one. Look at her and appreciate her, because, you know, she's an important part of the home. So let's get to Fig Tree Cafe. Also, you need to know that getting some nice breakfast, buy her like a nice takeaway from Fig Tree Cafe is also important. So let's check out what's for breakfast. On the other side, we'll be getting interactive and finding out what you are up to this morning. But first, let's head on to Fig Tree Cafe and find out what's for breakfast.
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2: 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We do tasty fast food. 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
0: Breakfast at Fig Tree Cafe, and we are definitely enjoying some nice and tasty breakfast. And if you're looking for that proper place to go and enjoy some nice and tasty breakfast, Fig Tree Cafe has you covered. Come on and let's have some breakfast. Let's go and enjoy some nice and tasty meals together, because I am that friend that is always willing to accompany you to some nice, tasty breakfast. So come through, let's enjoy breakfast, and let's sit down to go and enjoy that nice, tasty breakfast at Fig Tree Cafe. So, of course, we are open from 06 hours to 18 hours. Can you imagine? From 06 hours to 18 hours. So when you come through 06, you find us open. Those that are passing through, going to Lusaka or heading to the Copper Belt, you want to have some nice breakfast, Fig Tree Cafe has that for you. So make sure that your mornings, and those that love good food and dangerously good coffee, as you know, Fig Tree Cafe has all those plus more. As you continue supporting nice and tasty meals, you definitely enjoy all these things at Fig Tree Cafe. Since you are here, you know, you need to get yourself a muffin. This is something that I always talk about. I love some nice, tasty muffins, and those that love to enjoy a nice coffee, you can have a muffin with some nice coffee. Those that want to have a nice cappuccino, you are traveling and you want to keep awake, this is what we have. It is, of course, nice, tasty cappuccinos. One of my best, one of my favorite cappuccinos are from Fig Tree Cafe. So you need to try it today. Those that love Nshima, those that don't play Nakamegi, we serve Nshima as well. Yeah, we do serve Nshima with nice veggies and a nice tasty meal that you can enjoy with your, you know, your beef, your chicken, anything that you want to have it with. We have it at Fig Tree Cafe. So come through and try out a nice meal. Those that don't love Nshima, no me, just like rice, shiny, we have that available for you. So come through and try out some nice tasty rice as well at the Fig. So what are you waiting for? If not having a nice meal from Fig Tree Cafe, I don't know what else you are waiting for. So come what may, Fig Tree Cafe is the place to be. So you need to try out all these amazing things that we have. And for mead, kachinga twairanda to mead meal, kachinga brunch, actually brunch is the right word. Those that want to have a nice brunch, you can head on to Fig Tree Cafe and try out a nice brunch, because you didn't have your breakfast, you didn't have your lunch, or you don't want to have your lunch late, you want to just have a nice meal. Fig Tree Cafe has all that. So what else am I looking at? What else am I talking about? We have your full English breakfast that you can have. If you're having it before 11, of course, you can have that. And you can have your small English breakfast. You can have your shakshuka breakfast. Yes, the shakshuka breakfast. So you can have that as well. And you can get to enjoy it with your friends and your family. Take your friends. Remember, you can't have a meal alone. Just joking. You can always have some time to yourself, but remember that Fig Tree Cafe is always a place where you can sit down and unwind, sit down, just you want some peace and quiet, some sort of tranquility and serene environment. Fig Tree Cafe has a sit-in and an outdoor for you. And also for some of us that want to try out a nice you know, place that will give you your cold drinks, I'm talking about your milkshakes, your freshly squeezed juice, not yet Alabama beverage, we don't do that there, but we have your milkshakes, your freshly squeezed juice, and of course your normal beverages, fruticanas and all that, they are available. Some nice water that you can enjoy. And if you, I know someone is thinking, what do you mean Coco, nice water, what upon a bad water? Yes, there's bad water. There's bad water out there. I taste it and I'm able to tell which one is bad and good water. So that's what I'm saying. Fig Tree Cafe offers some nice, good water that you can enjoy. And for some of us that also love to enjoy your hot drinks, we have your cappuccinos, your mochaccinos, and your Americanos, your everything that is your hot chocolates, your hot teas and lemon. That nice tasty drink, you can have that as well. Fig Tree Cafe is offering you all these amazing things at an affordable price. So come through. We are located 7 kilometers away from Kawe Town, and like I said, we are open from 06 hours to 18 hours. So between that time, you can go and enjoy your meals. If you want to have your breakfast, on the breakfast menu we serve between 6 to 11. After 11, you can have other meals that you know, for lunch and for shine. So make sure you get to Fig Tree Cafe, where good friends meet, because you and I are good friends. Ladies, let's be that sister's keeper to take our friends to Fig Tree Cafe, where good friends meet. And let's have that meal at Fig Tree Cafe. 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What is happening?
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10: Judiciary confirms receipt of a presidential petition sent to Chief Justice's private email amid controversy. Zambia tightens gold trading rules as government moves to transforming gold sector. In international news, Tanzania's vice president announced

0: Ramaphosa's resignation in an unprecedented move. And in sports news, Ethiopia bids to host Africa Cup of Nations 2028 after 52 years.
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0: Good morning, Central Zambia. 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To present, my name is Muvanga Nkonde. A controversy has erupted over the 2026 presidential election petition following conflicting statements from Zambia's judiciary and cabinet office. On Tuesday evening, the judiciary confirmed it received a presidential petition sent to the private email address of Chief Justice Dr. Mumba Malila. The acknowledgement stirred debate as it came shortly before the deadline for filing election petitions. However, later the same evening, Secretary to the Cabinet Patrick Kangwa issued a statement contradicting to the judiciary's position. He declared that by the close of the petition window, no petition had been received by the judiciary, affirming that the inauguration of President-elect Mr. Hage Ndehichilema will proceed as scheduled on 2nd September 2026 at a venue yet to be announced. The controversy deepened after all superior courts across the country were closed on Monday, a move widely perceived as an attempt to block the filing of the much-anticipated presidential petition. As the nation awaits clarity, tensions remain high around the law and around the legal processes shaping the future leadership of the country. Government has announced plans to tighten regulations of gold trading and processing in a bid to curb leakages in the sector. Mines and Minerals Development Permanent Secretary Dr. Hapenga Kabeta says all companies involved in downstream gold activities will be required to obtain separate licenses under a new regulatory framework expected to be implemented once the necessary legislation is passed. Dr. Kabeta says currently only the Bank of Zambia remains the country's sole authorized buyer of gold, with gold processing and purchasing arrangements expected to be channeled through the central bank. The permanent secretary has reiterated the warning that dealing in gold without the required license is an offense and could lead to arrest and prosecution. Stakeholders in the sector have meanwhile been urged to ensure that their gold processing operation sources of gold and technology used comply with the emerging regulatory requirements. The permanent secretary said this with stakeholders in Eastern Province.
2: We are reforming the gold sector. Business as usual will not exist. In reforming the gold sector, we are going to have one buyer for all the gold in the Republic of Zambia. All the gold in the Republic of Zambia will be bought by one entity. All the entities that are involved in the, there are two levels. There's level one, mining. Mining is going to be clearly authorized by MRC, Minerals Regulation Commission, licensing for companies to carry out mining activities.
0: The Zambia Indigenous Tour Operators Association has urged the government to urgently tackle corruption-related and delays complaints at Zambia border crossings. Speaking in Livingston, ZATO Secretary General Kelvin Mwelwa highlighted difficulties faced by tourists, especially those traveling with vehicles when entering the country. Mr. Mwelwa said tourism operators have received numerous complaints regarding long delays in clearing tourists and allegations that some travelers are asked for money to receive faster service. He said Kasungula border has particularly been cited in the complaints. He revealed that the association has sent multiple letters to the Ministry of Tourism over the past year but has yet to receive any feedback. He warned that such complaints have the potential to damage Zambia's tourism industry and could discourage international visitors. He therefore called on the Ministry of Tourism to engage immigration and other border authorities to address the concerns immediately.
3: Coming from the ground handlers, the destination management companies, and people handling these travelers on the ground level, I can fairly tell you that we received a lot of complaints about the challenges that our tourists are facing in entering Zambia with regards to clearing them, especially if they're traveling with their vehicles. It's been a very serious challenge. We, however, believe and continue making an earnest appeal to government to consider attending to these issues, because border crossing has become a very serious toll on many people that are operating in tourism. Particularly, Kasungula has been cited, I'm aware of that, and I think this has been largely communicated to the Ministry of Tourism, and we hope they can engage with the immigration department and make sure that whatever it is that is creating this narrative should be addressed with immediate effect, because this is creating a serious problem for us.
0: Zambia's efforts to increase copper production must extend beyond merely boosting output and focus on how this growth can transform the wider economy, economist Kelvin Chisanga has said. Mr. Chisanga has emphasized that increased copper production needs to be complemented by investment in critical sectors, including energy, transport, and environmental production, among others. He has cautioned that without these economic complementaries, higher mining activity could lead to bottlenecks that limit the overall benefits of increased copper output. Mr. Chisanga has highlighted the importance of reliable and affordable electricity, improved road and rail infrastructure, skilled labor, and stronger local supply chains as essential supports from copper production growth. He has explained that the true success of Zambia's copper strategy should be measured not by the volume of tons produced, but by the level of development generated from that production.
4: So more copper must not mean more development, must also mean more other attainment to economic framework, meaning we should not just look at simply exporting. There must be a way we can actually be able to interplay into other broad sectors. So copper should become a key catalyst for Zambia's broader spectrum of economic transformation, diversification, and creating a productive base capacity to ensure that we have the other sectors to complement into the processes. So it's not just a one way out. It should be able to have a strong telling effect even to other sectors of the economy.
0: This news bulletin is brought to you by Trade Kings, improving lives. In international news, in a move unprecedented for Tanzania, Vice President Emmanuel Nchimbi has announced he is resigning and will retire from public life at the end of next week, less than 10 months after being sworn in. The 54-year-old gave the details in a brief letter to President Samia Suluhu Hassan, shared on his Instagram account. Sources in his office and the presidency confirmed the resignation. Nchimbi, who will be the first vice president to step down since independence in 1964, explained he was quitting in line with a promise he made to the president that he would go if she felt another vice president was needed. The resignation comes amid media reports that Samir had fallen out with her deputy. Jimbi was sworn in last November after a successful campaign as Samir's running mate in the presidential election the previous month. The outcome, with the winner taking a 98% share of the vote, was disputed by the opposition, and violent protests led to the deaths of at least 500 people, according to an official inquiry. Opposition parties and human rights groups accused the security forces of unleashing a brutal crackdown on anti-government protesters. He thanked the president and the ruling Chama Cha Mpazi CCM party for the trust they had placed in him and to Tanzanians for their support during his time in public service. He said he was leaving office in accordance with the country's constitution and would continue to be a good citizen of Tanzania. Nchimbi previously served as Secretary General of CCM. He also held several senior positions in government, including both Minister of Information and Home Affairs, before becoming Tanzania's ambassador to Brazil and later Egypt. Still in international news, as the Ebola outbreak continues to spread across the Democratic Republic of Congo, the World Health Organization has updated temporary recommendations to member states. For roundup of international news, we monitor African news.
5: As the Ebola outbreak continues to spread across the Democratic Republic of Congo, the World Health Organization has updated temporary recommendations for member states, include disease surveillance, case detection and investigation, prevention and community engagement. It has described the Democratic Republic of Congo as the only country at very high risk. Several neighboring countries, including Burundi and the Central African Republic, are assessed as high risk. It comes after the World Health Organization chief announced on the 18th of August that the outbreak remained a public health emergency of international concern. He added that the outbreak was spreading more quickly than any previous one, and it's the second largest on record. According to the latest figures released by Congolese authorities on Monday, there are 5,514 confirmed cases in the country, including more than 2,690 deaths. That marks a fatality rate of 47.9%. There is currently no approved vaccine or treatment for the virus.
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0: Ethiopia is officially in the race to host the Africa Cup of Nations in 2028, potentially bringing the continent's biggest football tournament back to the country for the first time in more than 50 years. The Ethiopian Football Federation has formally submitted its bid to CAF, with the country last hosting AFCON in 1976. Ethiopia is Africa's second most populous nation, home to around 130 million people, and its capital, Addis Ababa, is the headquarters of the African Union. But the bid faces serious challenges. Ongoing insurgencies in Amhara and Oromia, along with fears of renewed conflict in Tigray, raising major security concerns. On the football side, Ethiopia ranks 143rd in the world and last appeared at AFCON in 2022, exiting in the group stage. Still, the Federation says the country is fully ready to host Africa's biggest football event. And with AFCON moving to a four-year cycle from 2028, Ethiopia is aiming for a historic return to the continental stage. On that sporting note, we have come to the end of the news brought to you by TradeKings Improving Lives. For more upfront and reliable news, do visit our Facebook page at Power News Network. 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Before we go, let's take a look at the headlines once more.

0: Judiciary confirms receipt of a presidential petition sent to Chief Justice's private email amid controversy. Zambia tightens gold trading rules as government moves to transforming gold sector. Tanzania's vice president announces resignation in unprecedented move. And in sports news, Ethiopia bids to host Africa Cup of Nations 2028 after 52 years. The time is exactly 07:49 on the Multi Central Radio Station in Central Province Power, 87.9 FM, the People's Station. On the news desk, my name is Mwanga Nkonde. Good morning and God bless.
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4: Council police officers who want to play the role of Zambia police officers. If council police officers are getting a payroll from this government and they want to pretend to be partisan, we shall not be shying away from calling a spade a spade. The only ones who are allowed to manage pirates are Zambia police and RASA.
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0: Chakuseni. Good morning, Zambia. 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
3: 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We will not accept that. This mini meal is the mini meal that now is being sold at 320 because it's being wholesaled at 270.
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4: No,
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Shena 04, Nibuno Nizambi Zenalu, and Lameka Co. 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Rimi against the war and Terrina Dimbo Dimbo, Beni over, Sandipite, Chibi Chibi, Oya, but the Sunsa, Nikatilla Paso, Pulukuta, omit the Sunsa. 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I don't know. Ah, I don't know.

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4: Zambia tightens gold trading rules as government moves to transforming gold sector. Zambia Indigenous Tour Operators Association has called for urgent action on border corruption and delays allegations. In international news, Tanzania's vice president announces resignation in unprecedented move. And in sports news, Ethiopia bids to host Africa Cup of Nations 2028 after 52 years.
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0: 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Either vachisamba kutimwaisa kuno nangu makuru saka because we are in the middle. 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Tulela ndefyo fine. Those people that are looking for a good phone, affordable prices, and of course, those places that you can go and get your good service and everything that you're looking for, Mobile City is that place for you. So why not carry that friend of yours, that person who's always thinking, you know what, when can I buy myself a good phone? When can I shine? When can I... Mobile City phone seven fili sanga so katwishi mumweve nefemule tonton kanyangam lero le dati yo komanga shani paka fwenso fusha nero nga kuma and then pofi just go to the store and find out what particular phone you're looking for and what phone what that particular phone can do for you. So get to Mobile City, the phone's paradise, and get yourself all these amazing things that we are looking for or that you are looking for. Pamonga ba Mobile City to adquate fintu fingi, fintu fakwebati. Kamu afton ton kanyan popu inosana. Mwarai sam sangi ati fionse fomule fwa afiriku Mobile City. We are on Facebook as well, and when you get to our Facebook page, we are Mobile City Phones Paradise Zambia. Mobile City Phones Paradise Zambia. So you will like everything that you will like the page, and you'll find everything that you are looking for. And once you get there, you will be amazed at what Mobile City is doing for you. The different gadgets that you can find, in case someone is wondering and thinking, okay, Coco, you've said all that, but what, there are gadgets that are there. So what are the gadgets that you can find? Well, if you are that person who's looking for something amazing and you're thinking, you know what, I need an Apple iPad Pro 11 inch. We have that. It has a storage of 256 GB. And of course, you can get it from the store at an affordable price. And this one is why we have made things very flexible at Mobile City. Of course, in Dola, you can buy online. In Lusaka, you can also buy online. In Kabwe, not yet. You just need to come through to the store and get yourself these amazing products and services. Not to brag, but the Infinix Note Edge is amazing. This is the phone I'm using at the moment, and I love everything about it. Yeah, it has a storage of 256 GB plus 8 GB battery plus 8 GB RAM. The battery capacity is 6,150 mAh. Very, very amazing phone. one of the best phones that I have used so far. So the things that you need to know about using this Infinix is that it has AI functions. Yeah, so much or so many things that you can find on this phone. Trust me, you'll be amazed. You'll be like, any Infinix way, you know, nice, but it is the one. It is the same Infinix that you have known all this while. And something amazing that it does is that, of course, if you haven't, you have a lot of messages and you haven't probably responded to a few messages, those direct text messages, the message would be brought up or brought forward to say, do you want to respond to this message? Can you respond to this message? Then Infinix Note Edge in Dekweba. You need to get it from Mobile City, the phone's paradise. We also have the Technopop 20 that is available with a storage of 64 GB and 4 GB RAM that you need to get. A 5000 mAh battery capacity. A phone that will last you a long time. The Samsung Galaxy S26 Plus is also available. Of course, the storage is 256 GB and of course the battery of a 5000 mAh. You are guaranteed something amazing that will last you a long time. Still on Infinix, we have the Infinix Hot 70. I don't know why I'm developing this love for Infinix, a very beautiful love story that me and Infinix are sharing, because everything that it's doing is what I personally love. So make sure you get to Mobile City, the phone's paradise, and get yourself this amazing phone for an affordable price. For us Samsung lovers, we have the Samsung Galaxy Z Fold 8 Ultra that is available. Of course, the Samsung Galaxy Z Fold 8 Ultra is available at Mobile City, the phone's paradise, and you will enjoy all these amazing things that Mobile City is doing. So the Samsung Galaxy Z Fold 8 Ultra is a phone that you would personally love. You will love when you see it, and you, when you enjoy it, when you buy it, you definitely enjoy everything that this phone is doing. So why not head on to Mobile City and get yourself this amazing phone at an affordable price. If you want to find out more about the online business and what we are doing online, get to us on WhatsApp on 0763 074 959. And this one is a number that you can use to call us direct on 0971 246 333. 0971 246 333. That is a number you can use to call us direct and find out exactly what Mobile City is doing for you and me this beautiful morning. So get to Mobile City, because we are the phone's paradise, and I enjoy everything that Mobile City is doing. I hope that you are as well. So get to us and let's get to enjoy more at Mobile City, the phone's paradise. So come through and let's get to enjoy all the gadgets, all the services, because in case you have a question, we are here. Tiripoche Tizayanga. Remember, Mobile City is opening a branch in Mansa, because by Mansa, we have heard you and we've said, Tuleisa, Tulodeveniko, Tualamba Ponombarini, Tienfibonseba Mansa, and let us go and get everything from Mobile City, the phone's paradise. We're back on Friday with more updates from the store and more updates from what Mobile City is doing and what you should be looking out for. Remember, I'm a power banks. 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
12: Council police officers who want to play the role of Zambia police officers. If council police officers are getting a payroll from this government and they want to pretend to be partisan, we shall not be shying away from calling a spade a spade. The only ones who are allowed to manage pirates are Zambia police and RASA.
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4: And it is the People's Station, the Kwacha Koseni Breakfast Show. Some of the stories that are making headlines this morning. Let's take a look at some of those stories in the papers. Screaming headlines in the Zambia Daily Mail newspapers this morning. HH inauguration on, swearing in set for September 1st as no petition is filed. Kangwa. HH believer in good governance didn't order court closure. Full story on page 3. 79 arrested targeted government systems deck. Full story on page 3. FRA pays Muchinga farmers 280 million kwacha. Full stories on the front page. 1,356 deaths procured for North. Full stories on the front page. Mnangagwa congratulates Ntilima. Full story on page 3. Call for Zambia to embrace love and humanity. 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It's highly irregular, Malila. Full story on page 3. So these are the stories making headlines in the Zambia Daily Mail newspapers this morning. Remember, you too can be part of the conversation and call in for that community concern. And in the Times of Zambia newspaper, screaming headlines, 79 linked to subvision, full story on page 2. President had no hand in court's closure, State House. Full story on page 2. Chief Justice speaks. Full stories on the front page. Presidential results reflected people's will. For DIP. Full story on page 2. PACCI hails HH's Africa Row. Full story is on page 2. HH swearing in on Secretary to the Cabinet announces September 1st, 2026 as Immigration Day. Full story is on the front page. Mnangagwa, others hail HH's victory. Full story on page 2. 2027 budget focus on energy and private sector. Full story on page 7. So these are the stories that are making headlines in the Times of Zambia newspapers. So you too can be part of the conversation. That is on 0215-222-070. Hello, good morning.
5: Good morning to you, Madam Koko.
4: Good morning, sir. How are you doing?
5: I'm very fantastic. I've just had to tell Monte Chang, DJ Fan, and I've been to the People's Station.
4: Yes. Definitely a happy birthday to DJ Del Monte.
5: So I'm going to go to Canada. I'm very much astonished to hear that our current president that didn't have a hand in the closure of the court country. Now, if you are trying to analyze the article or the context of the criminal case, it's quite confusing. One, you are the mother of the kid. I am the father of the kid. Whatsoever happening at my place, you and I should know. If there's some kind of things that are not in order, we need to approach them and find what transpired for that instance to happen. So now, the current president is the overlord who should also know whatsoever is happening in the country at the time.
4: Okay, so we lost that call. And of course, sharing stories that are making headlines in case you missed out on some of those stories. Of course, these are stories that have or that are on the front page of our different newspapers this morning. 0215-222-070 is the number we're getting interactive on. And remember, today is a Wednesday, so we are celebrating a lot of nice things. We're celebrating the women, and like Mr. Imano said, celebrating DJ Delmon. Of course, today he celebrates his birthday, and 26, 0826. Oh, that is a very good year. So today is the 26th in the year of 2026 in August. So today we celebrate DJ Delmont as well. So in case you're also celebrating your birthday, let us know. We celebrate your birthday with you as well. So it is the People's Station. And today being a Wednesday, we're also celebrating the ladies. Bakashana. Not paribuwa demokrandes bakashala. But paribuwa bakashala. Once we are going where you people are going, we are following. So nobody's remaining. But hey, we're celebrating our bakashana. Because today is a Wednesday and it is a Woman Crush Wednesday. And of course, later on, the birthday boy himself is going to be on radio as well, taking you through some of the amazing music and taking you through some of those things that you might have missed out on the Kwacha Kuseni Breakfast Show, as well as, of course, stories that are making headlines on social media as well. So many stories and so much to catch up on, especially for some of those that we are asleep early in the morning instead babuke. We'll be able to update you as well. So in a story that caught my attention, don't involve children in politics. The Media Network on Child Rights and Development, MNCRD, has called on law enforcement agencies to take action against adults who use children to hurl insults at political figures. MNCRD Executive Director Henry Kawe said in an interview that children should be protected from active partisan politics because their involvement could compromise their independence and development. Mr. Kawe said it is unfortunate that children are being used to insult political leaders, citing a video in which a child was captured insulting President Hakainde Hichilema. It was very unfortunate that children are being used to hurl insults at political leaders. And what was quite touching was a video of a child that was, captured insulting the head of state, Mr. Kawe said. So this is a story, of course, that caught our attention in the newspapers this morning. So this is from the Zambia Daily Mail newspapers. All right, so as I conclude the show, I like to say we, because it's always me and Kang, so I always say we. Even when I'm alone, we, as we conclude the show. Well, as I conclude the show, one thing I'd love to say is, let's remember, to love one another. Let's take care of each other's mental health. It's very important. It doesn't matter, who the person is. Let's just take care of each other. Even, especially a person that you don't know, and a person that you know as well. But this is a person that you are coming into contact with. Be kind to one another. Why? Why are you giving the person attitude? I walked into a store yesterday, quick story before I leave. I walked into a store yesterday and I love what the cashier was saying. This was around 17 to 18. You know, someone walked into the store and they were acting like, you know, they are superior than the cashier. So the cashier said, if we give you the same attitude, you say we have a bad attitude. But what you need to understand is we've been standing the entire day and we are tired. So please make your orders made and respond to our question when we're asking you to make your life easier and my life easier. That was a very kind thing to say, because I believe that walking into a store, you already know what you're going to get. So if once the person asks you, just say what you want, let them attend to you and you walk out. Easy peasy. Especially that today, come after 17, my friend. That is don't give people attitudes. At least be kind to them. Be kind to the next person, and the same kindness will be given to you. So mental health is very, very important, and let's take care of each other. Also, Bakashana, let's not just focus on ourselves, that your mental health appears to the women, the men especially. I love to talk about the men's mental health because they talk less about it, and they rarely confront situations. So if we as the women take care of our sons, our husbands, our brothers, our uncles, our fathers' mental health, trust me, we'll have a better country, you know, a better world to live in generally. So let's be kind to them as well, just as we want them to be kind to us. God bless you. Enjoy the rest of the programming. Good morning.
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2: Zambia tightens gold trading rules as government moves to transforming gold sector. Zambia Indigenous Tour Operators Association has called for urgent action on border corruption and delays allegations. In international news, Tanzania's vice president announces resignation in unprecedented move. And in sports news, Ethiopia bids to host Africa Cup of Nations 2028 after 52 years.
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0: 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From the streets to the stage, Niger to the world. It's
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0: Star, Star. It's called Heaven Baby featuring Zayane on this particular one. Heesh, man. This song has been all over social media, especially, you know, the ladies. You know what I'm talking about. I'm pretty much sure that they do love the meaning of the song. But, yeah, doing it is another thing. You know, sometimes there's songs that just really touch us so much that we feel we can do certain things. But in reality... reality, when reality clicks in, it's not easy. Yeah, it is what it is. My name is DJ Delmont, the electrifying DJ, half man, half amazing. We're taking over from the Kwachi Kuseni breakfast, of course, show. You've been hanging out with the Black Coco this morning from 6 up until 9 this morning. Welcome to today's Yapa Easy. It's Woman Crush Wednesday, and obviously, yeah, why not such jams to play for our beautiful ladies out there? And yeah, it is what it is. 9:15 is the time on the People Station. We are just getting started. Still more and more conversations to expect on the show this morning. So yeah, brace yourself to just come through and enjoy and be entertained. You can come through as well on 0215-222-070 as well as 0957-879-879. You can give me a ring as well on 07715-69223, just like that. So it's all our guest started now. Yeah, people have been winning, and now people are winning. There's a whole lot to play, a lot of games to play on Ichola, and I'll be actually getting into just that and just educating you on what to do, how to do it, even as you wait for the raffle draw, which is the winning package that we do actually give out on the People Station. So yeah, you gotta do what you gotta do, and we'll do our part as well. Do you? And we're gonna do ourselves to making sure that do what we can do as the People Station to making sure that you actually woke up with that 150 kwacha. Oh, somebody calling me now. You're live on Power. Good morning.
1: Good morning, DJ Demon.
0: Good morning, Mr. Chileshe Emmanuel. How are you doing today?
1: Happy Tuesday to the electrifying DJ Osman and everyone listening on the People Station. Good morning, the best day, man.
0: How would you just come through and let the bag out of the bag?
1: If you know that someone is celebrating the business, let us know. In an second, if I give my woman at the man, you
0: well, I appreciate it. Thank you so much. Endita yetu atotera abachile chiwe sumkwari
1: basi kureka ati kumakukamanda lakini trete ni umumkoyo ba DJ Diamond banwe ba badima oma bala tosheba Mr. Rogers ba Veronica Zulu eteni tweeti le ba DJ Diamond ame ito ali mitre sana uvunga patiro chakwa hidi kapano mwale kentu vetele ete ni uvunga tuvetele ba Veronica Zulu
0: as long as padi ndala ma big man tu mwashtofu mrefuwa. Appreciate it. Thank you so much.
1: We wish you all the best. That may God also continue protecting and guide you and make sure that you do what you can over your life. See? And many more things as you are looking forward to achieve more. Otherwise, there's any panic in Kalamba.
0: All right, that is the voice of Mr. Chileshe Emmanuel right there, just letting the cat out of the bag, and letting you all that today I celebrate my birthday. And of course, it is what it is. Yeah, this because on today gave a patrice for a birthday montokubo mba bege man takwaba orite. Yeah, okay, let me drop this jam. It's called The Slick, done by Ving Tony, and thereafter we'll take a break. And we see what follows thereafter. Keep it locked right here on the People Station. Yapa Easy, all the way. Let's do this.
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0: Now reduced to 279 kwacha 19 ngwe.
1: Not only that, we also have triple trap.
0: Triple trap slides.
1: Was at 259 kwacha 19 ngwe. Now it's at 179 kwacha 19 ngwe.
0: Hurry. The deal is from today up to 30th August 2026.
1: Pep, big birthday promotion
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1: Pip Zambia.
0: We also have men's track tops that were sold at 209 kwacha 90 ngwe. Now it's at 125 kwacha 94 ngwe only. We also have men's jackets. Men's jackets that were sold at 379 kwacha 90 ngwe. Today, come and get them at 229 kwacha 94 ngwe. 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

Trust me, John Drill, still doing big things. Aero Star as well, jumped on this one. Young John, it's called Collar Draw. Beautiful jam, if you ask me. Bring us to exactly 9:31 on the People Station. Guess you are just tuning in. Welcome to today's edition of, Yapa Easy. With me, your host, DJ Delmont, right here, up until the hour of 12 this afternoon. If you're celebrating your birthday today, gotta say happy birthday to you and many, many more happy returns. God bless and have a good one. Yeah, it's Woman Crush Wednesday. Bakati pa week, they say, yeah. So we'll see how we're gonna vibe together on the People Station, yeah. But let me know and we'll just make your day just here. So it is what it is. Now Ichola is happening. Dial the number *464*2# and making sure my upper option 2 para po badem bilat power FM kawe biggie man and my upper raffle draw for number 3 mo sta ko kadi ticket kadi FM 5 ko sta kadura sana takaya pata di sana. So today hopefully I have an opportunity and chance ning kwata insa mshako pera abantu abari 6 I'm a 1/5 biggie man. Imagine that. So, tumwa sangu wapona ya mwene. Kuchacha hafifu minga chita. Tinkeli wangu, kare wangu. And we'll get started just like that. Walala, washala. And we are getting to that. So, be a part. And let's play Ichola Mega Box right here on the People's Station. So, come through and be a part. And so that you don't, you know, you're not left out. And just like that, we'll be getting to let me just check. Let's cross over to Win Big Zambia as we find out who's winning today on Win Big Zambia right here on People Station. Yapa Easy all the way at Ishika Big Man, but power is winning after winning.

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1: Winbig is again awarding 63 winners today. You could be one of those 63, and how you get to be one of them is by dialing *474#. You get your token right now. Once again, 60 people winning 200 kwacha each. We have got ourselves three winners of smartphones each as well, and that means we've also got 3 days to go and a lucky player with a brand new Honda Fit on Saturday, and that is on the 29th of August. You can't miss out on a chance to be the one. Once again, dial, that is *474# right now and play as many times as you can to increase your chances to win these prizes. So play now, and here are the steps just in case you've never in your entire life ever had a chance to play Win Big. What you do is get your phone. Once you've got your phone, right, if maybe there's a password or if there's a lock screen, you swipe up or swipe left, however it is you have to swipe to get to the different applications you've got on your phone, right? Then you go onto the icon, that's of your phone. And if there are words underneath the different icons, do even say phone, you click on that little icon. Then you dial *474#. Once you've done that, you see a prompt that will pop up on your screen. On that particular prompt that will pop up on your screen, it will then show you that there are different options of different prizes that you can select from. You get to decide which one you want. Then you get to say how many of the tokens you're playing for, saying maybe I'll play twice for this particular thing, be it, let's say, a 10,000 kwacha. Then after that, you say enter your PIN, and then you get your tokens. Just like that, you're in. With Win Big, really, it is the reign of prizes. So start playing right now to get that chance to be a big winner with Win Big. We've got 3 days to go for somebody who's going to drive away in a brand new Honda Fit. Are you that person? Make sure you're that person right now. Start dialing. Right now, my job is just to call in some of those 63 winners for today who are walking away with a brand new, or not brand new, but are walking away with some money. That's a 200 kwacha. I see that. The thing that's on my head right now is just the car, because imagine a car. Somebody's going to be a car owner this weekend just because of WinBig. My brain can't fathom that. If I wasn't part of the WinBig team, yeah, the way I'd be playing. I would play and play. I would play at least the same way you eat, like lunch, breakfast, supper. And then if also 16 hours. And then also like a 10 hours one as well, like a snack, right? And then plus sometimes like a 21-hour snack as well. I would play that way just to make sure that my chances of winning this Honda Fit are locked in. So that way when the system is going through the numbers, it will land, it will see my number just a few times, you know? Yo, take this chance right now. Start dialing. That is on *474#. Once again, it is *474#. Make sure that lucky winner who's driving away in a brand new Honda Fit. My life would change. Yay. I would just be clicking on the hooter, or pressing on the hooter a few times just to be like, wow, you know? You know, you've ever had that level of happiness whereby you just dance. I would do that. Just dance a bit, you know, here and there, you know? Just say, wow, wow, wow. Become an ambulance in your Honda Fit if you have to become. Once again, how you get there is by dialing *474#.
2: Sure.
1: Hello, good morning. How are you doing?
2: I'm all right. How are you?
1: I'm good. This is Shekinah. I'm calling you from WinBig Zambia. I want to find out, have you seen the 200 kwacha that you've won?
2: All right, thanks, yeah.
1: You've seen it?
2: Yeah.
1: Wonderful, congratulations. How are you doing today, first of all?
2: I'm okay, how are you?
1: I'm good. Who am I talking to?
2: I'm talking to Isaac Zufay.
1: Okay, Mr. Isaac, keep playing. You could even be a lucky winner of a Honda Fit this weekend.
2: Yeah, thanks.
1: Okay, have a wonderful day.
2: Thanks, I'm fine.
1: Okay, wonderful, bye. See, just like Mr. Isaac, you too can also be a winner, and that is over 200 kwacha. Today I'm giving away to actually to 63 lucky winners. And it's not even me giving away, it's actually the system, WinBig system, that's giving away to 63 lucky winners. My job here is just to call in a small portion of those 63 winners that will be winning today. How do you make sure that you are among those 63? Start playing right now. It's all in your hands right at this very moment. Start dialing, start clicking, start pressing on *474#. 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Find the options, click on them. You've got five, 1, 2, 3, 4, 5, similar to your fingers. Count them, 1, 2, 3, 4, 5 options. You can pick any of those five options. And let me give you a little bit of a hint, an insider to some of those options that you can click on. For example, we've got the Honda Fit that is up for grabs this weekend. Play for that one, right? dial for that one. And then maybe on the side with the other extra little money, you can actually play for like the phones that are coming up. You can play for even a brand new TV. As already, we're going to have 3 winners of a smartphone today. Start getting your token in right now, and that's by you dialing, and that is *474#, calling in another lucky winner. Hello, good morning.
0: Hello.
1: How are you doing today, sir?
0: Hello.
1: How are you doing today, Maoka Bwanj?
0: I'm

0: using mobile money at some of these now big chain stores that do allow mobile money payments at the till, you find that even then they tell you, like, just go withdraw their money. Because on the system right now, I'm struggling to even receive a receipt for your payment. It's actually going to even reverse. So we've been having a bit of network challenges here and there, but that shouldn't stop you from being a winner with WinBig. Start playing right now. Once again, it's very simple. Dial the short code, which is *474#. *474#, and you could be a winner. We've got three people walking away with phones. We've got 63 people, or rather, we've got 63. We've got 63 winners today, right? So three of them are winning phones. Then 60 of them are winning 200 kwachas. Mathematics is failing me, but when it comes to money, though, my mathematics is right. Down to the ngwe. Hello, good morning.
1: Hello.
0: How are you doing today?
1: I'm good. How are you?
0: I'm good. This is Shekinah. I'm calling you from WinBig, Zambia. I just want to find out, have you seen the money that you have won?
1: No.
0: Not yet?
1: I haven't seen

yes, I will check. And then it was like, wait, I'm a winner of money. So see, it's as easy as that. You two can also be giggling at 9 a.m. on a Wednesday morning, a random Wednesday morning, all thanks to WinBig Zambia. 63 winners are slated for today. We've got 3 walking away with phones, and we've got 60 walking away with 200 kwachas. But then this Saturday, somebody will be driving away in a brand new Honda Fit. Oh my goodness, you can't miss out on this chance to be one of the winners. Don't miss out. Don't be the one that's always looking from the sidelines, from the bleachers. Actually be part of it. Join in. Play the game with us. And that is once again by you dialing. That is *474#. Once again, *474#. You could be a winner. In case you're any of those who have just called in, keep in mind that it also can be a network issue, so just give it some time. You will receive your money, most likely even by the end of the day. So just know, keep checking your messages, keep checking your mobile money account for you to receive the message or for you to receive the notification that money has been sent into your account. Once again, it's as easy as you just dialing *474#. There's so much to win, 5 different options, and you could be any of those things. You could be a winner of any of those options. So we've got a car this weekend. We've got ourselves 3 phones today, and we've got at least 200 kwacha going to 60 people today. Select your prize and start enjoying. Really, it's the rain of prizes with WinBig. We're making it rain because all you do is win, win, win, win, win with WinBig. And once again, start dialing. It is *474#. It seems like they're not quite picking up their phone. Well, we'll try a different number, or rather we'll try a different individual. Their money will still go to them, so keep playing, keep dialing. Do not be discouraged, especially if you're saying, but Shekana, I play every single day and my number is never called. It will. You know, sometimes with these things, it's a system, it's a computer, and the system is programmed in a mathematical manner, right? It picks within the randomness. If you're going via the chances of probability, your number will most likely have a chance of popping up multiple times, thereby increasing your chances of your number being selected. So, you can actually use mathematics to your advantage. I'm just saying. But what you can do is dial right now, *474#. That is what you need to dial if you'd like to be a winner. Calling in another lucky winner, and that is of a 200 kwacha that they've won. And in case you've not yet got paid, because your money is maybe coming on Friday, maybe they tell you that you get paid on the ones I feel bad for, the ones who get paid on the 5th. The 5th of every, your money is like next week. Most likely you're getting it like on the 4th on Friday, which is wild.

0: #474#, and you can select your prize and also start winning massively. Start winning big with WinBig. Now, calling in another lucky winner. It seems like they're not picking up their phones. I guess maybe you sometimes, yeah, this is even the week we are paying attention at work, because you know that I need this cash, you know. And I do, I was speaking to a friend that should have been last night, and we're touching on how, like, yeah, payee is wild. When you, especially if you've started a new job, you're like, my money's gonna come in, and didn't pay attention when they said net salary. You just looked at the gross salary and you're like, wow, wow, wow, wow, wow, I'ma be rich, I'ma be a big baller. And then the government is like, okay, we're gonna take our cut, and you see how much you're left with, and you're like, ah, hello, good morning.
1: Morning, how are you?
0: I'm good. How are you doing today, sir?
1: Sorry?
0: How are you doing today?
1: I'm doing great. What about you?
0: I'm doing good. So my name is Shekinah. I'm calling you from WinBig Zambia. My job is very simple today. It's just to find out if you have seen the money that you've won from WinBig Zambia, your 200 kwacha.
1: Oh, thanks.
0: Very welcome. Have you seen the money?
1: Yeah, I have seen.
0: That's lovely. Congratulations.
1: Thanks, mommy.
0: Keep playing. And even win a Honda Fit.
1: I'll do it again.
0: Yes, do it again. There's a Honda Fit that people are winning. They're going to win this Saturday, so you can be one of them.
1: Okay, thanks.
0: Okay, absolutely welcome. We've got one who's confirmed that, yes, he's seen his money, which is good stuff. He's showing that his network was very quick in sending the money into his mobile money account. Now, make sure that you also are among those lucky winners. And just to remind you of what's up for grabs this weekend, here is a little bit more information on it.
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0: 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Your phone could be the next one to ring. Will you be the next big winner? 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
1: Don't just be one that watches others, but start playing right now, and that is with Win Big. Once again, I was saying earlier on that the difference that a 200 kwacha can make, especially if you know, you've realized that, yeah, when it comes to these things, you find that money is going, yeah? You made plans, you saw the gross salary, suddenly you're realizing there's actually net salary as well. And when it comes to net, it's the money that you're taking home and not actually the money that they've paid you overall, because there's also all these other different things that you have to pay for, your pension, your healthcare scheme, you've got taxes as well. Pay is very real. And so a 200 kwacha makes a world of a difference. So start playing right now and you could be a lucky winner. Calling in my final winner for today, just to find out if they've seen the money that they've won, and to remind them to check their account, to check their messages, to check their mobile money account to see the money if it's arrived. It seems like not everybody's picking up. It's injury week, which is understandable. You're probably hard at work in the field trying to find money somewhere somehow. But the great news about it is that there's Win Big, which is one avenue of how you can find some money somewhere somehow. And even a 200 kwacha or a 10,000 kwacha can make a world of a difference. Today, 63 winners, 3 people are walking away with phones, 60 people walking away with 200 kwacha, and this Saturday is a Honda Fit. Hello, good morning.
2: Hello, good morning.
1: How are you doing today?
2: I'm doing fine. How are you doing?
1: I'm doing good. This is Shekinah. I'm calling you from Win Big Zambia. I want to find out, have you seen your 200 kwacha that you've won?
2: No, I haven't seen it yet.
1: Okay, just check your messages or even check your mobile money account. If it's not arrived yet, it will most likely arrive throughout the duration of the day.
2: Let me try to check because there's nothing showing.
1: Okay, you check then. Have a wonderful day and congratulations.
2: Thank you very much.
1: Absolutely welcome. Once again, you see, it's as easy as that. You can actually check and you find that you're a winner. And this has been Win Big. It doesn't mean that the winning is over. There's still more people who will be winning. 63 winners today. 3 of them winners of smartphones each. 60 of them winners of 200 kwacha each. Are you among those? Make sure you're among those.
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0: 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Just ask Mlenga here what it's for.
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3: Zambia tightens gold trading rules as government moves to transforming gold sector. Zambia Indigenous Tour Operators Association has called for urgent action on border corruption and delays allegations. In international news, Tanzania's vice president announces resignation in unprecedented move. And in sports news, Ethiopia bids to host Africa Cup of Nations 2028 after 52 years.
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0: Jason's called Roller Coaster. Yeah. Bring us to exactly 10:17 on the People Station. Guess you are just joining us on Yapa Easy today. Feel free to come through and be a part of the conversation. We'll be reading some of the news or stories rather that are actually making headlines with that regard just after 10:25. We'll be getting into that. But remember, Ichola, I'm loving the way you are coming through. So six people today, Mr. Emmanuel Chiles, you're saying it's my birthday, so I want to give you a gift of 150 kwacha each to about six people. So you better come through and make use of this time. Come through and let's play Ichola Mega Box. So Tinkenzo on a star 464 star #2 Damatuma Yaram Litrama options Kweva Beats TV Power TV. 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So make sure that Mwapa option 2. But Mwapa option 2, we are eliminated. Tuma games twin in the Fefe in Achiranda. But I'm really like a raffle. But I'm really like a pair of 150. But I'm really like a game can become a cafe shop. Quite a while ago, we are at Heads Hotel. Head Hotel, Nchi Coin, Biggie Man. Why should I do Nchi Coin? But I won't pass on a number. I don't know now. In Zambian football, where they would want you to choose some sides. But I would have coined a Tarapo, Nikuisa, what a Sarakuchi head ninchi, what a quarter majority, or what a Sarakuti tail, according to Kuribari for the Aven. So Napapene, Nchi Coin, Biggie Man. Coach Flipper, Marasarapo, Ukurikonsu Komrefu, Ayala Imperam options. 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some stories that are making headlines just after this break Yapa Easy with me DJ Delmont we'll be back
1: Yapa Easy Ngalani muize, tikachinipo muize, yapa ize mdala.
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15: 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With the milk-it slurp, you can tell the subject wants to sip every drop of milky goodness in the pack until there is nothing left.
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15: 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The shake that moves.
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Sounds of Chile 1, this one is called Ego 1, and brings us exactly 10:31 on the Pulse Station. Now we've got some stories that are actually making headlines across the nation. Now, a controversy has erupted over the 2026 presidential election petition following conflicting statements from Zambia's judiciary and cabinet office. On Tuesday evening, the judiciary confirmed it received a presidential petition sent to the private email address of Chief Justice Dr. Mumba Malila. The acknowledgement steered the debate as it came shortly before the deadline for filing election petitions. However, later the same evening, Secretary to the Cabinet Patrick Kangwa issued a statement contradicting the judiciary's position. He declared that by the close of petition window, no petition had been received by the judiciary, affirming that the inauguration of President-elect Mr. Hagainde Hichilema will proceed as scheduled on 2nd September 2026 at a venue yet to be announced. The controversy deepened after all superior courts across the country were closed on Monday, a move widely perceived as an attempt to block the filing of a much-anticipated presidential petition. As the nation awaits clarity, tensions remain high around the legal processes shaping the future leadership of the country. So this is one of stories that we have today, and let me just go through the statements as they came out yesterday. So press statement for immediate release, receipt of presidential petition sent to the Chief Justice private email. Lusaka, 25th August 2026, the Honorable Chief Justice Dr. Mumba Malila SC acknowledged receipt of electronic mail communication sent to his private email address by a member of public. The email contained documents designated as the People's Presidential Petition, which seek to challenge the outcome of the presidential election held during the August 13th general election and associated documents. The judiciary is aware of ongoing social media assertions claiming that this petition has been formally and duly

0: While the Chief Justice finds the mode of communication of official court documents through his private address to be highly irregular, he is quite exceptionally using his administratively the issue of filing of petition and expects that the affected parties will hear from that court in due course. Now, just after this one, there was a press statement as well for immediate release, which states, this serves to inform the nation that at the expiration of 7 days provision allowed for filing in of all petitions challenging a presidential election, the judiciary had not received any petition. In this regard, the swearing in of President-elect Mr. Hage Ichilema shall be held on Tuesday, 1st September 2026, in accordance with the provision of Article 105 of the Constitution of Zambia Act No. 2 of 2016. The venue for the inaugural ceremony shall be communicated in due course. Patrick K. Kangwa, Secretary to the Cabinet. So this is exactly just what transpired from that particular story, just from reading out. So obviously we would engage experts to just see how best they can help us understand what this means. Country music icon Dolly Parton died at the age of 80. The singer and songwriter behind Coat of Many Colors wrote more than 3,000 songs, including global hits such as Jolene and I Will Always Love You. With her voice, her gift for storytelling through music, and her philosophy, she touched generations. Parton also gave as much as she sang. In recent years, she gifted more than 284 million books to children through the Imagination Library. During the COVID-19 pandemic in 2020, she donated $1 million to vaccine research, and in 2016, she created the My People Fund to support the disaster relief. So, pretty sad right there that Dolly Parton actually has died at exactly 80 years. Those are our stories that we have today. Maybe lastly, on stories making headlines, okay. Now, a two-year-old boy, baby boy, was retrieved yesterday in a well in Kamwe Katondo area. Kapo Fire Brigade retrieved the body of a four-month-old boy who drowned in a well in Katondo. The child, identified as Elisha Msukwa, was reportedly discovered in a well at house number ZC331 after going missing on Monday, August 2026. According to information that was gathered at the scene, Elisha went missing between 14 hours and 15 hours while playing with other children. After the family sought assistance from the fire brigade, a search operation was launched, leading to the discovery of a child inside the well. Firefighter descended approximately 14 meters into the well and successfully retrieved the body. Members of the public, members of the Zambia police from Chowa police station, were also present along with members of the public who gathered at the scene. Circumstances surrounding the incidents are expected to be further investigated by police, and the body was deposited in Kawe Central mortuary. So those are some of the stories that are actually making headlines. So if you want to weigh in or conversate with us, you should be able to come through just now and let us know which story would you want to weigh in on 0215-222-070, as well as 0771569223. 0957879879. Which story actually has caught your attention, and what is your contribution on the 2-3 stories that we have read through right here on Yapa Easy? 10:39 on the People Station is the time. We should be checking out how the weather is faring on the other side, and come back and pick it up with more on Yapa Easy. We take a break for now. Keep it locked.
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0215-222-070 is the number that you are actually coming through on. The two stories, of course, one which was yesterday, pretty sad. May the young lad rest in peace. So the story that we have today is the controversy which has erupted over the 2026 presidential election petition following conflicting statements from Zambia's judiciary and cabinet office. So on Tuesday evening, the judiciary confirmed it received a presidential petition sent to the private email address of Chief Justice Dr. Mumba Malila, and this acknowledgments their debate as it came shortly before the deadline for filing elections petitions. However, later the same evening, Secretary to the Cabinet Mr. Patrick Kangwa issued a statement contradicting the judiciary's position. He declared that by the close of petition window, no petition had been received by the judiciary, affirming that the inauguration of President-elect Mr. Hage Ichilema will proceed as scheduled for 2nd September 2026 at a venue yet to be announced. So the controversy deepened after all superior courts all superior courts across the country were closed on Monday, a move widely perceived as an attempt to block the filing of the much anticipated presidential petition. So yeah, these and other stories are what we have today. Just shortly after this, we'll be checking out how the weather is faring today on a beautiful Wednesday like this one. So what is your contribution? Murei Monashani. Because Tuesday is just very soon. So it's going to be as things stand, according to the government, that inaugurations are going to proceed on Tuesday because the judiciary has not received any petition with that regard. So that's where we are at the moment. So if you want to weigh in your conversation, you can come through 0215-222-070 as well as 0771569223. Those are the power lines that you can come through and be a part of the conversation this morning. So yeah, it is what it is.

0: 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We now check out how the weather is faring on the other side. 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

0: Today on our weather, we start with the tourist capital, which is Livingstone, currently standing at 27 degrees Celsius. Humidity is at 20%. Wind is moving at 14 kilometers per hour. And of course, expected eyes in Kitwe, I beg your pardon, in Livingstone today of about 31 degrees Celsius and lows of 14 degrees Celsius. Sunny weather in Livingstone today. Lusaka, the capital city, is at 24 degrees Celsius. Humidity is at 32%. Wind is moving at 18 kilometers per hour. Expected highs in Lusaka today of about 27 degrees Celsius and lows of 15 degrees Celsius. Sunny as well in Lusaka. Central province, and we are looking at Kabwe. Kabwe today is at 25 degrees Celsius. Humidity is at 40%. Wind is moving at 18 kilometers per hour and expected highs of 28 degrees Celsius and lows of 16 degrees Celsius. Sunny weather in Kabwe today. Moving on to Kapiri Mposhi, and today Kapiri is at 25 degrees Celsius. Humidity is at 42%. Wind is moving at 16 kilometers per hour and expected highs of 28 degrees Celsius and lows of 16 degrees Celsius. Sunny weather in Kapiri Mposhi today as well. Last but not the least, we move to the Copper Belt, and we are looking at Kitwe. Kitwe today is at 26 degrees Celsius. Humidity is at 42%. Wind is moving at 13 kilometers per hour and expected highs of 31 degrees Celsius, lows of 16 degrees Celsius. Sunny in Kitwe today. Looks like most parts of the country are actually experiencing sunny weather conditions, and so this shows that you know, we are getting into summer. That's all packaged for you on our weather update, and this weather was brought to you by Power Fan, the people station. Keep it locked.
1: 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Weather update.
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4: Judiciary confirms receipt of a presidential petition sent to Chief Justice's private email amid controversy. Zambia tightens gold trading rules as government moves to transforming gold sector. In international news, Tanzania's vice president announces resignation in unprecedented move. And in sports news, Ethiopia bids to host Africa Cup of Nations 2028 after 52 years.
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0: It's Woman Crush Wednesday. Let's celebrate the ladies who inspire, motivate, and elevate. From leaders to innovators to game changers too. We're shining the spotlight on the women we love. Tune in to Power 87.9 FM every Wednesday as we highlight the achievements of women who are soaring. Woman Crush Wednesday. It's a celebration. Don't you forget that.

Groovy Jam, Sounds of T-Shan, and featuring Chilla One, Scott Boza. It was done by him some time back, but now obviously he's just come back to do a bit of touches here and there. But yeah, still sounds so good. Now we get into Ichola Mega Boss, because this is the last hour of Yapa Easy today on a Wednesday like this one. So we want to see who is going to be walking away with 150 kwacha giving out as a gift. So it doesn't matter whether you're female, you're old, you're shiny, as long as you have a phone and you can press the buttons. So come through. I'm giving away, hopefully, to 6 people. I'm giving out 150 kwachas to 6 people right

0: choose option 2, which is Power FM Kabwe, and definitely enter into the raffle draw. So we're going to be doing the raffle draw before the show ends, yeah, or even much earlier, so it doesn't matter what time we do that. So all you need to do is do what you gotta do. Tinike number in *464*2#, so that Tuambok Piakozona. Then Paramorero, like I said, each Ola Mega Box has got quite a number of games that, you know, can keep you on entertaining. And now, like I said, that next week, we are giving away a smartphone. So we're gonna start with one of the stores. So how do you win this smartphone? By playing Ichola Mega Box. So all you need to do is so you have to play an end point every time you play PK Box or Heads or Tail Chico in Biggie Man. So paranish mle pangama points in amteako. I'm sure it is. I took my message to this. Those of you that have been playing Ichola Mega Box, you'd attest that there's always a certain message that comes when you play. So the more you play, the more points you accumulate. So this one will be dependent on points. That wakesa tawe tuwabike mchipokosi tusare mo mshenibana naba chite fingi. Awe system ikarangisha ta vajoni kumakululu ewa kueta ma points aengi. And automatically by Johnny in Shwanko to Kuina idia smartphone your trepera next week. So you better play more just now. So we have started, and next week we are giving let me not put it away. Next week it's confirmed that a phone will be given away. So at the end of every 2 weeks, like we've said, so after 2 weeks to checking we get to give away a phone to the highest points. We give you that smartphone. So we encourage you to play every single day, anytime. Play Ichola, because with Ichola, it doesn't matter what time you are playing, you can play it anyway. Ishi no men that I mentioned, kusha kupanga fena wika na Biggie Man. Tawa tawe muise kupawa. 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It's automatic. And for year fever fine. So chi smartphone chile panga sense. HD ko zona. So ichi campaign zona. Eko chidi Biggie Man. So Friday. Hopefully next week Friday. We are. Somebody's got to be walking away with a smartphone. Imagine smartphone. 5 kwacha or in a smartphone. Oh my goodness. So yeah, it is what it is, ladies and gentlemen. Let's get to some people that actually won. If you think we are just joking around and trade under and fe because 3 folks send in drama kuri mao big man zona. People have been winning and people are excited. But they winner almost every day. Aba ever win my repay up easy. But Rio De Niro. So let's just get to here. Football players on for your chitika big man. To other cabuation on body is all. Ichola!
1: Ichola Megabox live on power.
0: This one I'm doing. I hope that Nabena, they are on time. Because the moment I call them, they've already received. It's already gone directly to them. Now, Bashtakari receive. It's already with them. So, it indeed to Manidia, just a confirmation that. Hello!
2: Hi. Hello.
0: How are you?
2: I'm okay.
0: My name is Leo, calling you from Ichola Mega Box.
2: Yeah. I've seen your message, sir.
0: You have seen. Sir, you are live on Power FM, sir. You have won.
2: Yes, sir.
0: Tell the people how good it feels to be a winner.
2: No, my advice is just to keep on trying.
0: Yeah.
2: Yes.
0: Wow. How many times did you try today?
2: I've been applied 4 times, sir.
3: Congratulations, sir. You've gotten what you put inside plus ka profit konsema asenda.
2: Yes, sir.
3: Wow. Have a lovely day, sir. May God richly bless you. Have a good day.
2: Thank you so much, sir.
3: Lovely, lovely, lovely. That's what it's all about. Making people happy. That's what we do, man. I tell you guys, let's play, you know? And I don't waste time. Just make sure. Done. All right, so let's get to the next person. All right, let's see. Let's see. Let's see if we can get this one on the line. The last caller, as I say my goodbyes, I have done my part. I would have been done with my part for today. All right.
4: The excitement stays the same.
3: Yes. Hello.
5: Yes, boss.
3: Hey, Biggie Man. Namuina, Biggie Man. Namuina,
5: Mwe. Just mona
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3: Bakamba next week tukala pera ma phone na foot kala pera pe na chi one pin foot.
5: Yo trip was na
3: 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Ile is a big man, ile is a pa ni warm up fresh tafya ma press ups.
5: Okay,
3: big man, chisu, but thank you so much. Just like that. So yesterday, those were our lucky winners for Ichola Mega Box. Today, we actually look forward to who is going to be walking away with those 150 kwanjas. 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Immediately and instantly, Yadi Shuka Zona. Now, I'm gonna be doing the raffle draw where I want to give away Hevok Pelako to Abari. Them boys dying. Yeah, it would be nice if, but Bakai better win. But, anyway, it all depends on you who's playing. But mostly, guy Bakai Baba pressure. They don't woman crush when they obviously women want to feel very special today. And so, Bakai on a 150. Mwavikira pona kambirishi, tu mwatora ko zona, beautiful zone. 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Ya, ishi vika big man zone, efe tuangala nifine. 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Yeah, so, tietu chitomutu ingashita zona. We'll be giving out the money shortly. On the show, remember next week we'll be giving away a smartphone to you who's been playing consistently. Ichola Mega Box, you've accumulated the points. But I do not make a message. Mwakwata shanshan points. So, but I work with the highest. Mwakwata kwenda pozona. Lamia. Yeah, this is Zona. 11:20 on the Vivo station. My name is DJ Delmont, and we're still together all the way up until 12 this afternoon. Yeah, Ichola Mega Box. We take a break for now, and we are back with more on the other side. Let's do this.
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2: 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Oh, it's ringing. Awesome.

0: Hello, how are you?
1: I'm fine, thank you. How are you?
0: I'm fine, thank you. I'm DJ Delmon calling you from Ichola, Kupawa FM.
1: Okay.
0: Did you play Ichola this morning?
1: Yes, I did.
0: How many times did you play?
1: Just one.
0: Just one. And one has given you that 150 kwacha.
1: Yes.
0: Have you received the money?
1: Yes, I did.
0: Oh, okay. Congratulations. What's your name again?
1: Mudenda
0: Priscilla, congratulations and most definitely continue playing.
1: Thank you so much.
0: All right, enjoy your weekend.
1: Thank you.
0: That's Mudenda Priscilla right there, winning herself 150 kwacha on Ichola Megabox. That's what we talk about on every day, just like that. So you can play as well between 15 and 18. Otherwise, there is limited play on Ichola. This is where I go. My name is DJ Delmont, the electrifying DJ, half man, half amazing. I've not gone anywhere because today is another day I want to do the same to give out you, yes, you who is playing Ichola Mega Box. So, didn't get nobody in a big man zone. A star 4-6-4 star.

come through today. Let's play together and you win yourself 150. So I'm have got the shing up. I have two more lists. CD Poche. So I have about what the shing? One, two. That I want to give away, but I've got to split it in 150 questions so that all of you mkwate motach bakam mokchira tukere fe muntu mwe. So mwe apa mkwate motach 150 na bambi bawe na 150 mwe daini so that kamani kasalanga ni wino wino zona. So yali shivika. So dial the number now and TNT run for draw and enter into the Ichola Mega Box. 5 kwacha chabe big man gets you in. Otherwise, nara kwa tokutuma. 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So, we're gonna be doing that. So, to make sure that you stay with your phone, making sure that ndanatuma, mwasuke phone. So, nanamba nambu kucha draw, nara kwa ta, ukusala, awale winner. So that to be pere come 150. So if you're such a one, please do make sure that mori pepe na lamia no ikono kushimia ikono kushimia so that mkwate ukusekera mozono kwate mutach muchipao. 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

0: and the first winner is... Congratulations, first winner, 077373. Yeah, that's the first one that we've got right there. And we are going on. We are selecting winner number two. All right, so winner number two is here. Qua 047. 097047. Number two. Yebo yes in the Yebo world. Let's see who the winner is for this one. All right. Lovely bagamba ero kuti mwati ana futi ngamrefu akaide ronde pera bali 6 so imwe mo mwachiba number 2 akupera ka.
1: Okay, na rabwe chapona kuti mwabomba imwe pachipakurika.
0: Shine bomba kuise cho muri amkushibomba kuise uko. 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
1: Equal. 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
0: Nizi. Okay, biggie man. 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Thank you so much.
1: Okay,
0: Naka, biggie man. Thank you. All right, so let me get to the next one now. And he's also a winner for today.

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Okay. Uh-huh. 610. All right, so let's get in touch with this one now. Here's the next winner. Let's see how it's going to go with this one. Number two, Nankwena winner. Number two, our second winner.

0: Tino Mgambel. 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I'm gonna fill a number. Bagamba never on demi 2 minutes. They put 83 colours. We Tina. My guys, Baratina. 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Yebo yes in the Yebo world.
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2: Ladies and gentlemen, it's about that time that you who's been playing, who's being part of Ichula Megabox, Mwende Momkwate Motachi Zona, 1141 Yarish, because on a walala washala, we keep saying it that play and you can be that winner. We give out the monies every day, twice in a day. Every day, big man. As long as you play, you come through and be a part of the game. We get to give you that money. You get to win it just like that. So, apa, we'll be giving away that 150 to you, the deserving. So, if you want to be a part of it, I'll start. You can dial the number so that we can give you about maybe 5 minutes or so that you are not left out. So come through, dial the number at *464*2#. Very simple. 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
1: this one I'm calling hope that nabena they are on time because the moment I call them they've already received it's already gone directly to them now bashitakari receive it's already with them so it indeed to mani yata just a confirmation that hello.
2: Hello.
1: How are you?
2: I'm okay. How are you, sir?
1: I'm okay. My name is Leo, calling you from Ichola Mega Box.
2: Yeah. I've seen your message, sir.
1: You have seen? Sir, you are live on Power FM, sir. You have won.
2: Yes, sir.
1: Tell the people how good it feels to be a winner.
2: No, my advice is just to keep on trying.
1: Yeah.
2: Yeah.
1: Wow. How many times did you try today?
2: I've played 4 times, sir.
1: Congratulations, sir. You've gotten what you put inside plus ka profit konsemo asenda.
2: Yes, sir.
1: Wow. Have a lovely day, sir. May God richly bless you. Have a good day.
2: Thank you so much, sir.
1: Lovely. That's what it's all about. Making people happy. That's what we do, man. I tell you guys, let's play, you know. And I don't waste time. Just make sure kwa done. All right, so let's get to the next person. All right, let's see if we can get this one on the line. The last caller, as I say my goodbyes, nyeni nshina piamo, chapwana piamo. I have done my part. Ndaberega, ndamanizia. Inchito yangu ya mana badala. I would have been done with my part for today. All right.
3: The excitement stays the same.
1: Yes. Hello.
4: Yes, boss.
1: Hey, Biggie Man.
4: I'm going.
1: Namuina, Biggie Man. Namuina, Mwe.
4: I just want to go.
1: Nachina munata aba kamba bale tino kwaska bale mona maybe nebo fie skama shan nachimo kwat muletina mwaishwa
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5: Bakamba, next week tukala pera mafone. Na foot tukala pera pena chi one pin foot.
4: Eyo trefu asa na wei.
5: Ireisa bigiba nireisa. 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
4: Okay.
5: Okay big man. 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

But it, nonetheless, it is what it is. 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He's my brother. I can tell him anything. And just like that. So yeah, this should be a bigger man. I love it when I'm giving people. And today, get us of the Ichola Mega Box na DJ Delmon Trevor Tumpereko. I'm a 150 kwacha. So now I've got to come back to manage that, 11:55.

0: kati kwacha. Do make sure that ndanatuma phone. 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Ababa mdala. Naba wino wino wino. Naba receive chipao. So yeah, they shuka big man. But remember, it's gonna be big. Let's just get to listen to this. Next week, we're gonna be giving away a phone, smartphone, right here on Ichola Mega Box.
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0: That's right, ladies and gentlemen. So next week, mark the day that we're going to be giving you that smartphone on Ichola Megabox. So the more you play, pick a big, so heads or tail, the more chances you give yourself of winning that particular phone. Every after 2 weeks, somebody's going to be walking away with a smartphone. Get us off Ichola Megabox right here on People Station. Now, let's get into it and get to find out our lucky winners. Okay, let's go. Yeah. Okay, I'm doing the selections now. I want to pick my first winner. First, now that's

0: continue playing Ichola Mega Box right here. And it goes just like that. Getting on quickly and selecting my second winner for today. Ichola Mega Box in 5, 4, 3, 2, 1. And somebody's won himself 150 kwacha. 0974. Congratulations to you, our lucky winner for today's Ichola Mega Box. I don't know, maybe I'll just try and pick three winners for today. Yeah. And this is a gift from Ichola Mega Box. But birthday aka DJ Delmont. Yari Shibukazoa. In 5, 4, 3, 2, 1. And the winner! Another winner has been selected. Congratulations for winning yourself 150 kwacha. 077457. So yeah, let's get to call our lucky winners. So start with our first one. Which is 0. To up the number, Baba Gambayroba, Shupa me, 0979. I don't want to miss this one. I want to get it right because now what you mean wrong? What I feel under Russia? Feel a Shupa, Kondo Rock Shupa, ladies and gentlemen, our dear listeners. I'm trying to call now. Okay, that's ring. Hello, Mashuka Shani.
1: Wino Mabuka.
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1: Sure, sure.
0: So fine, if you feel
1: it,
0: congratulations, Bapegi. To unpang the goddamn way, and to unfa win a team, Vana Kashawa win a Kyle Woman Crush Wednesday.
1: Serious, ka?
0: Ladies' night, though. Yeah,
1: because all Congo. Okay, thank you so much.
0: All right, that's our first winner right there, Madam Peggy. So, moving on to calling. Nchan Foni Yamba Jeras Jerasino 0977 4579. Okay, hope I've gotten this one right. This is our second winner for today's Ichola Mega Box. I've won a 750 coins Ichola. Have the phone.
2: Hello.
0: Yes, hello. Good afternoon.
2: Afternoon, sir.
0: How are you, sir? My name is DJ Delmont, calling you from Ichola Mega Box, Papawa FM.
2: Okay, this is Kilungwe Roy.
0: Mr. Roy, this Mungwe?
2: Yes, Kilungwe Roy.
0: Mr. Silungwe Roy. Mr. Silungwe, you've won yourself 150 kwacha coming through from Ichola Mega Box.
2: Yes, I've seen it, sir.
0: You have received, huh?
2: Yes, I've received it.
0: How many times did you enter into the draw?
2: Only 4 times, sir.
0: Only 4 times, yeah. But yeah, that's good, yes. Enough profit for you. At least you've not lost. The money's back.
2: Yeah, nice to receive this 150.
0: Congratulations, Mr. Royd. We're happy that you are our winner for Ichola Mega Box today. Continue playing and congratulations. Okay. That's our second winner. Moving on quickly to my third winner for the day. Then yeah, we can call it a day. Otherwise, ningum for winner dawe. People have actually won. What's this number? Okay, getting hands on. Okay, I got it right there. Let's see if we can call our last winner for today on Ichola Megabox right here on the People Station. Okay, all numbers are ringing. Ah, oh, this is nice. Pick up the phone. Ichola, the man is calling you. The man is calling you. Money, money, money calling. Hello?
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0: DJ Diamond. Turanda na barani.
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0: Wee you.
3: This is
0: Wino. Out of Wino FA, congratulations. We're calling you from Ichola Megabox on Power FM, the People Station, and you have won yourself 150 kwacha. Have you received? Kindly confirm with us.
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0: any Mozona Mutuwe to Shivatawe, not Kontoro.
3: Happy birthday,
0: DJ. 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
3: Yeah, I'll just go be time.
0: Better fee.
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0: Mwaka mwaka message. 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
3: Thank you. 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
0: Ya fika zona. 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Happy ladies night. And enjoy yourself.
3: Thank you. And you enjoy your day.
0: Appreciate it. Thank you so much. All right. Oh, today, like I said it, two women have won it on Woman Crush Wednesday. What a joy to put a smile on people's faces just like that. Ichola Megabox, we do it again tomorrow. Tomorrow should be a Thursday. So, yeah, locked on the People Station, and you can win yourself that 150 kwacha just like that. So, congratulations to our three winners for making it on Ichola Megabox. Until next time, my name is DJ Delmont, the electrifying DJ, half man, half amazing. Ichola
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6: Judiciary confirms receipt of a presidential petition sent to Chief Justice's private email amid controversy. Zambia tightens gold trading rules as government moves to transforming gold sector. In international news, Tanzania's vice president announces resignation in unprecedented move. And in sports news, Ethiopia bids to host Africa Cup of Nations 2028 after 52 years.
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2: 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Woman Crush Wednesday. 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

Papaka Tiapa, you already know 88 time because it's the best place to be. Where you at? What you doing? Otherwise, the musical genius is in the building, of course, making sure that Papaka Tiapa Muneum Fafiz, Warakata, Bankata, Bankata, Munida in Fazon. Let's get to it. Beautiful music right here on the People Station. Matwishwashan, Wanchwashani. Let's go.

0: The album is called Still Waters. Station Zone, Adi Pika. No jokes. Adi Pikom Guy Zone. Make sure you support the album Still Waters out everywhere on all streaming platforms. Otherwise, check it out. Otherwise, T-Shones hasn't had it easy this year. I guess, you know, this is all because of the loss of his wife and so many other things surrounding that issue. Otherwise, don't forget to support your boy T-Shon, as, you know, he'll need all the support he can get. Otherwise, check the album out, man. I'm telling you, it's fire. That is, of course, one of the songs coming in from the album. Otherwise, I'll bug it up at 3.1, 3.1. So, gracing the occasion all the way up until 15 hours. Money straight for now, but we'll come back. 3.1, 3.1, 3.1, 3.1, 3.1, 3.1, 3.1, 3.1, 3.1, 3.1, 3.1, 3.1, 3.1, 3.1, 3.1, 3.1, 3.1, 3.1, 3.1, 3.1, 3.1, 3.1, 3.1, 3.1, 3.1, 3.1, 3.1, 3.1, 3.1, 3.1, 3.1, 3.1, 3.1, 3.1, 3.1, 3.1, 3.1, 3.1, 3.1, 3.1, 3.1, 3.1, 3.1, 3.1, 3.1, 3.1, 3.1, 3.1, 3.1, 3.1, 3.1, 3.1, 3.1, 3.1, 3.1, 3.1, 3.1, 3.1, 3.1, 3.1, 3.1, 3.1, 3.1, 3.1, 3.1, 3.1, 3.1, 3.1, 3.1, 3.1, 3.1, 3.1, 3.1, 3.1, 3.1, 3.1, 3.1, white origin, or you could say Caucasian, and she is very much Zambian. She is as Zambian as they get. She's straight up Zambian to the core. And yeah, her name is Kelly Akibra, and she's got great songs on her belt. There's this particular song she did with Jay Cash. Never know their name. Otherwise, check it out. This one is called Number Two. Otherwise, check it out. Coming after this is Win Big, when we'll be, of course, crossing over to Lusaka, as you stand a chance of winning amazing prizes. Let's go.
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1: We are sold at 259 kwacha 90 ngwe. 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Flower slides. Flower slides. We are also at 259 kwacha 90 ngwe. Now reduced to 179 kwacha 90 ngwe. Not only that, we also have triple trap. Triple trap slides. Was at 259 kwacha 90 ngwe. Now it's at 179 kwacha 90 ngwe. Hurry, hurry. The deal is from today up to 30th August 2026. Pep, big birthday promotion with massive discounts. 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
1: Don't wait for tomorrow. 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
0: Pip Zambia.
1: We also have men's tractors that were sold at 209 kwacha 90 ngwe. Now it's at 125 kwacha 94 ngwe only. We also have men's jackets that were sold at 379 kwacha 90 ngwe. Today, come and get them at 229 kwacha 94 ngwe. Big deals. Don't miss out.
0: Pip Zambia.
1: We have babe girl sandals from size 1 up to 5 that were sold at 84 kwacha 90 ngwe. 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Sangwapo. Pip Zambia, we also have men's winter jackets, track tops, and track bottoms, 40% off. We also have vegetenge materials, 30% off. 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

0: We are about to cross over to Lusaka as they, of course, give us the competition, win big competition. And this one is as big as they come. You can even tell from the word itself, it's win big and win big indeed. Otherwise, Papagatiapa will be now joining them to find out a little bit about what is going on and what you need to do and how to be part of part of the winners. Let's get it one time in the building.
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Have you been playing the Win Big? 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So if you've been playing, pay attention. Don't touch that dial. 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It is about winning the drama. All you need to do is dial *474. 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

0: 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Winners are selected through the draw and connected. If Mwawina, we make sure that Mwawina to making sure that Takupasa and Daramaze Mwawina. And always remember, you must be 18 years and above. 18 years and above, ndipe onga we onga te win big. So, have you been playing win big? The number to dial is *474#. *474#. Today is a Wednesday. Wednesday, finika ko mapereka ko madam out, you know, ladies day out, little mapereka ko out, but ngat muvera mongat pockets specific up pa vamere mfunga cheater. All you need to do is just dial *474# and win big. Mavera tukuma onda fituku, low fuel consumption. The only thing you need to do is just dial *474# and play win big. Tell your neighbor to tell your neighbor. I wasn't called my name, but time your day, I feed commands to all those winners. Make sure that you stay glued because it's a corner time. I mean, it's a when it's sunny, I'm a mufunika winner. So if you've been playing, make sure you play each and every day. Also, I miss upon a day, because the more you play, the more lucky chances of winning. That's what we do here on Power FM on the Win Big. The only thing you need to do is dial 474# and you should wait for a call. We're going to call you at Mwawina. Could you buy Dandaul and you know? I received the call, but see, I haven't received anything in my account, Mwanga. I think the only thing you need to do is just to be patient. This is not a scam. Make sure that you are patient. Naramayan is akufikilani, because this show is real and it's not a scam. So tell your friends that they need to be playing. So like I said earlier, ngatmaona monga tindaramazanza chadofika, don't panic. Don't panic. Don't even panic. Ndalama ziliko, ndalama zima bwela, iiri genuine. You could be the next winner. So get your phone ready and don't just listen. Get involved. Dial 474, follow the prompts and get yourself into the game. Who knows? The call could be the... That's one phone call, That one call. Win big. Play. Stand a chance and win a big gig. You could be the lucky one. Osa ile kerela a game show. Osa ile kerela. So... Make sure I'm on my phone, pafupiapa, so that when we start dialing the numbers for the winners, if you snooze, you lose. Don't miss that call. Mga misa yoko. Ninchikwasira yako misa ni mandalama. So ngatimfuna ndalama yako misa ni, make sure you are glued to the show. Make sure you are glued to the Win Big shows. And muripa mene che papawa simuenda kurikonse. Ninchi, imwe, tidinai imwe pa mene pa no. The only thing you need to do is just dial *474. And to those that have won, you can tell us your testimonies. Within the lama mnaise enzesa buanji, or ikafika mzaise enzesa buanji, mzaise penda buanji. You need to make sure that mwabao zako vanzanje, game show niya zona, na ndalama za zona ziriko, so that we keep playing win big. So have you been playing win big? Are you ready to win big? You've been listening. Now is your chance to get into the action. Grab your phone, dial 474. Follow the prompts and get playing. You could be walking away with something big. So don't just sit there thinking about it. Make your move. Let me ask you something. What would you do if you won big today? Kabalaga bwela cheka underfeet. What would you do with the underfeet? Vena angwatao, ninga kafake pa Uber, ninga mboka senzesa ABCD. But what would you do with it? Clear bill, treat the family, or finally buy that thing you've always been planning. Well, you could be one step closer. Stand here, dial 474. *474#. Follow the instructions and play win big. Your lucky moments could be right now. Get your phone. Follow the prompts. Get your phone and start playing. And then muka playing. Make sure that Mulina your phone in manja, so that when you start giving you those phone calls, you are having that phone. Funika phone mulina yo manja. Matuza kona ma testimony mamene enzo endera. 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Ni aboza. Otherwise, ni pamene pano. Don't touch that. Tiao.
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1: 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Will you be the next big winner? Don't just watch others win. 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

0: How do you feel about it? But we just want to say congratulations once more. To allow me to make a phone, I have a program to make a film. I send the phone in. And remember that today, Mirombe MPID on Satio, Yapase Oksashanta, we are just going to tell you how you can get your phone. Congratulations once more, and kudos to your child. I know that's why you don't believe. Maybe if it was them, they could have believed or had a certain expression, because it is them that actually played. So congratulations to you. Sometimes these little ones that we but that is our lucky winner for the fourth day. We now cruise
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1: Yo, it's a very good afternoon on Z Shakedown, the home of Zambian music, Zambian entertainment. Like I said earlier on, that is a tumafuna tiriteka pa interview. Tumafuna bajama kupasa ni entertainment, tabaleta mo studio, and I hope you checked our socials. Mazuma muona guest what walelo. And our guest today is no other than Dovu D. Avashtina. 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
2: Judiciary confirms receipt of a presidential petition sent to Chief Justice's private email amid controversy. Zambia tightens gold trading rules as government moves to transforming gold sector. In international news, Tanzania's vice president announces resignation in unprecedented move. And in sports news, Ethiopia bids to host Africa Cup of Nations 2028 after 52 years.
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0: The Zed Shakedown from 12 to 3 p.m.
1: Yeah, yeah, yeah.
2: I told you I'm not
1: going to call. Oh, no.
2: You can't take 5 minutes.

0: Every problem has a solution if we are bold enough to talk about it. The solution, every Friday from 10 to 11 hours on Yapa Easy.
1: These vehicles have number plates. Traffic should be working with rats. Traffic is supposed to work with rats. All you need is you just capture the number plate on the vehicle. You don't need to chase. We have seen in some cases videos of a police office in a bus in front with a fast running bus, and the passengers are busy shouting at this traffic officer. We've seen some videos like that, and they're almost throwing the traffic officer out of the vehicle. Let's be unfortunate.
0: We spotlight real community issues, engage the right authorities, and push for real action. 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Be part of the solution.

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1: We've all done it. Yep. The slurp. There's the hot tea slurp. And then there's the not-so-nice drink slurp. And then there is the milk-it slurp. With the milk-it slurp, you can tell the subject wants to sip every drop of milky goodness in the pack until there is nothing left.
2: This is how we make
1: Milk-It milkshake, the shake that moves. Greatness is everywhere. It's in the places you go, the people you meet, the things you do. 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Shaka, celebrate greatness.

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2: 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We're shining the spotlight on the women we love. 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Woman Crush Wednesday. It's a celebration. Don't you forget that.
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3: Council police officers who want to play the role of Zambia police officers. If council police officers are getting a payroll from this government and they want to pretend to be partisan, we shall not be shying away from calling a spade a spade. The only ones who are allowed to manage pirates are Zambia police and RASA.
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2: Chiputa urges Zambian politicians to resolve differences through dialogue. Care for Nature Zambia has launched manganese. I read that again. A Care for Natural Zambia has launched a manganese revenue tracking project in Luapula province. In international news, Guinea-Bissau to vote on constitution expanding presidential powers. And in sports news, Zambia to face Sierra Leone or Burkina Faso in under 20 AFCON qualifiers.
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2: 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And to present it, I'm Rosaria Tembo. Historian Eusten Chiputa has urged Zambians to continue resolving political and national differences through dialogue and peaceful negotiations. Speaking in an interview with Power FM News, Dr. Chiputa said Zambia's history shows that no single ethnic group could have achieved independence alone, but that unity among different ethnic groups made struggle successful. He says the country has repeatedly used dialogue to overcome major political differences, citing the Choma Declaration and the transition from one party to multi-party politics in 1990. Dr. Chiputa says even during periods of political tension, leaders chose negotiation instead of confrontation. He says the country's multi-party democracy, which was achieved through peaceful means, should not be undermined by current divisions. Dr. Chiputa has also called on religious institutions to counsel leaders and citizens rather than simply criticizing them. He added that the church has a responsibility to encourage people to abandon harmful practices and return to the right path.
3: The multipartism that we are enjoying today, and we are almost shredding, was achieved through peaceful means. So, in short, nothing has defied Zambians when it comes to dialogue and negotiation. We have always solved our problem through dialogue, through negotiation. Mm. And we have succeeded almost 63 years down the road. Here we are as a beacon of peace and unity. The church, and when I say the church, I don't mean the Christian church alone. I mean all religious institutions. The church does not criticize anyone. The church counsels everyone.
2: A controversy has erupted over the 2026 presidential elections petition following conflicting statements from Zambia Judiciary and Cabinet Office. On Tuesday evening, the Judiciary confirmed it received a presidential petition sent to the private email address of Chief Justice Dr. Mumba Malila. This acknowledgement stirred debate as it comes shortly before the deadline for filing election petitions. However, later the same evening, Secretary to the Cabinet Patrick Kangwa issued a statement contradicting the judicial position. He declared that by the close of the petition window, no petition had been received by the judiciary, affirming that the inauguration of President-elect Mr. Hagainde Hichilema will proceed as scheduled on 2nd September 2026 at a venue yet to be announced. The controversy deepened after all superior courts across the country were closed on Monday, a move widely perceived as an attempt to block the filing of the much-anticipated presidential petition. As the nation awaits

0: Security tensions remain high around the legal process shaping the future leadership of the country. The Drug Enforcement Commission says investigations into the 79 people apprehended in Lusaka have uncovered evidence suggesting that a syndicate digital laboratory was being used to target strategic government information systems, including systems linked to the Electoral Commission of Zambia. DEC Public Relations Officer Alan Tamba has said that the suspects were apprehended during a joint security operation at Ivana Estates in New Kasama on August 23, 2026. Mr. Tamba has clarified that the suspects had no legal authority to operate the computer laboratory and allegedly conducted their activities secretly. He has therefore warned that unauthorized access, alterations or disruption of government systems could expose sensitive information, interrupt public service and cause financial and reputational losses. The Commission has underscored that investigations are being conducted under laws including the Cyber Crimes Act, Penal Code and State Security Act, adding that the latter prohibits unauthorized access to computer systems and data, and offenders may be arrested and prosecuted. He has since warned that the Commission will not tolerate the use of digital technologies to compromise government systems or national security.
1: The Commission will not tolerate the use of digital technologies to threaten national security, compromise government systems, steal information, disrupt essential services, or facilitate other criminal activities. The Commission reiterates that all persons apprehended in connection with this matter will be dealt with strictly in accordance with the Constitution and the laws of the Republic of Zambia. The Commission wishes to call upon members of the public to use digital technologies responsibly and to refrain from attempting to gain unauthorized access to computer systems, websites, databases, networks, or electronic accounts. Individuals who discover or suspect attempts to compromise critical systems are encouraged to report such incidents promptly to the relevant authorities rather than attempting to investigate or retaliate against suspected perpetrators themselves.
0: Care for Nature Zambia has launched a new project to track manganese revenue and restore degraded land in Chief Chimese's chiefdom in Mansa District of Luapula Province. Organization Executive Director Nsama Musonda Cranes has revealed that the project aims to collaborate with stakeholders to bury trenches and promote agroecology as part of sustainable and land management efforts. The announcement was made during a courtesy visit to His Royal Highness Chief Chimese of the Ushi-speaking people in Mansa District. Ms. Cranes highlighted that chiefdom's richness in manganese, which hosts most of the mines in the district. She emphasized that the crucial role traditional leaders play in promoting sustainable development and ensuring transparency in the management of the mining reserves. The project, funded by the Southern African Trust and implemented by Care for Nature Zambia, underscores the importance of community engagement for long-term success of environmental restoration. Chief Chamise expressed his full support for the initiative, urging that mining activities should benefit local communities and adhere to environmental regulations. And the business news. This news bulletin is brought to you by Public Service Pensions Fund, the PSPF. In international news, Guinea-Bissau is set to vote on a new constitution this Sunday that would significantly expand the powers of the presidency and reshape the country's political system ahead of elections planned for December. The referendum comes less than a year after military officers seized power in a coup, just one day before electoral authorities were due to announce the results of the presidential elections. Under the proposed constitution, the president would gain the power to appoint and dismiss the prime minister and cabinet, create or abolish ministries and chair the Council of Ministers. The President could also dissolve Parliament in an event of a grave political crisis and dismiss the government in certain circumstances. The reform will also reduce Parliament from 102 seats to 65 seats and cut the number of electoral constituencies from 29 to 12. Supporters say the changes would reshape the country's political institutions, but critics warn they could concentrate too much power in the presidency. Manuel Nabu de Boros, a professor at Lusofuna University in Guinea-Bissau, said the reforms would fundamentally alter the balance between the executive and legislation, arguing that they could give the president virtually unchecked power. The proposed constitution would also introduce a new requirement for presidential candidates to have lived permanently in Guinea-Bissau for the previous 5 years. The referendum is due to take place on August 30th, followed by general elections in December. The vote is therefore being closed watched as Guinea-Bissau attempts to move from military rule back to an elected government, while facing questions over whether they propose constitutional changes, will strengthen institutions or concentrate power at the top. Still in international news, Nigeria's President Bola Tinubu has ordered security forces to track down gunmen accused of killing dozens of people and abducting residents from 4 villages in Niger State. The attack took place last Friday in the remote Bo area near Nigeria's border with Benin and the state of Kebbi and Kwara. Residents had reported that several mosques were attacked at the same time, where people were attending prayer. A local youth leader said up to 500 people could have been taken hostage, although the figure has not been independently verified. The scale of the abduction became clearer after the attackers shared a video on social media showing a group of people sitting in a forest. The kidnappers claimed that those shown were among the people taken during the attacks. Police spokesperson Wausu Abdudan told the BBC that more than 40 people were killed, although authorities have not yet established the exact death toll. The attackers reportedly wore military style clothing and raided Dekara, Gidan, Zan, Sabo, Gidan, and Masaka. For some families, the footage provided the first indication that relatives who had disappeared were still alive. Others remain without information about missing family members. We take a short break and return with sports news.
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0: Zambia has been handed a second round against either Sierra Leone or Burkina Faso in the qualifiers for the 2027 Africa Under 23 Cup of Nations in Egypt. The reports show that Zambia was accepted from the ongoing round and will enter the competition at the second round stage, with the first leg scheduled for 9th November and the return leg to be played 8 days later. The draw conducted in Cairo on Tuesday also mapped out a potential route to the final qualifying round, where Zambia could face the winners of a tie involving Nigeria and either Mauritania or Democratic Republic of Congo. The third round is scheduled to begin on the 22nd of March 2027, with the return legs set for March 30th. The 2027 Under-23 AFCON will also serve as a qualifying tournament for the 2028 Olympic Games Men's Football Tournament in Los Angeles. Zambia have not featured at the Olympic Games in men's football since so in 1988, where their most recent appearance at the Under-23 AFCON came in 2019, when Egypt hosted the tournament. The top performing nations at the 2027 Under-23 AFCON will earn qualifications to the 2028 Olympic Games. And on that sporting note, we've come to the end of the news brought to you by Public Service Pensions Fund, PSPF. For more upfront and reliable news, do visit our Facebook page at Power News Network. You can also catch Power TV Live on DSTV Channel 278 and GoTV Channel 19. But as we go, here are the headlines once more. Chiputa urges Zambian politicians to resolve differences through dialogue. Care for Nature Zambia has launched manganese reserve tracking projects in Luapula province. In international news, Guinea-Bissau to vote on constitution expanding presidential powers. And in sports news, Zambia to face Sierra Leone or Burkina Faso in Under-23 AFCON qualifiers. This ends our bulletin to have presented. My name is Rosaria Tembo. Please aren't listening.
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5: Council police officers who want to play the role of Zambia police officers. If council police officers are getting a payroll from this government and they want to pretend to be partisan, we shall not be shying away from calling a spade. The only ones who are allowed to manage pirates are Zambia police and RAS.
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2: Chipota urges Zambian politicians to resolve differences through dialogue. Care for Nature Zambia has launched manganese reserve tracking projects in Luapula province. In international news, Guinea-Bissau to vote on constitution expanding presidential powers. And in sports news, Zambia to face Sierra Leone or Burkina Faso in under 23 AFCON qualifiers.
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3: 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Woman Crush Wednesday. 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

Sean Tishon Bile. Otherwise, okay, he album is very daft, but what if your name was on a DVD, DVD, DVD? You won't get tired of listening to the songs that are in this particular album. Great stuff. Otherwise, I hope you're having a great time. I hope you're good. Otherwise, give me a shout, give me a call, give me a ring. Let me know what's good, let me know what's happening, and we can get interactive just like that. Now, there's ZCSA, Scissors Expired Alcohol in Lusaka. Otherwise, make sure that you're not drinking expired liquor. It's bad for you, it's bad for your health, and it's not good. And as Zambian laws require, the government will protect its people by

0: making sure that they're inspecting alcohol. So sometimes in time of stock taking my chai arrangement, mama na tuwa rubu next week in shwala chita expire. 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Mwabu shitisha fast. Eh? So that abantu, beran wa expired beer. Some of you just keep it, if you na same price, wena mwisu ngafi. 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Check your liquor. Mweba malika stores, when is this alcohol getting expired? Because trust me, if there's a person out there who's learned to walk atafia manuwa ya pufina kuskuru ishibe file chitika, I said on that, I'm going to sue you. Baka mbali ashidi mbili yo biggie man, it's a very, very, very serious matter. Nga I said on that, narami chita sue biggie man, indem tuwala kukuma courts. Kunuishe uvu arubo wawa expired, which is harmful to my body, kutu mwana asuka na afu, achimona poison. Biggie man, indalame ishifuma po apapa kamba shingi. 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I'm serious. Shingi. Mukayadi pile shingi. Sane ndarama. For selling alcohol which is expired. Na imumwema consumers. Mune checking. 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Now it may not be only alcohol. But even other things. Chibe ma flour. Ma pasta. 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Sometimes that's what they're checking for. Sometimes they're checking for, is it good for me? Sometimes people are allergic to certain things. 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Na yadu 22 bottles of Guinness. All classified as cleared beer, in fact, or clear beer, otherwise yon sayanaya. 36 bottles of Black Label, Biggie Man, zona. Mune angadira pufi hapo zona. Fingi fionsef. Otherwise, haba inga chita celebrate, isa laduba kamba, haba inga panga party, bengi. Otherwise, that is one of the things that is going on. Otherwise, muri koti, nichani chitika. Let me know what's happening, let me know what's going on, let me know what's happening. Now, China Ma Hospital says 40 mental patients have been abandoned by their families, with a longest saving having been at the hospital for 20 years. 40 mental, patients. Bad bafi abandoned, Biggie Man. Bad kafye. 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Especially Mukabwe. 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That's crazy. But also, it's a big question on the government. What is the government really doing about it? Are these people, okay just to be left in the streets like that? Then foot number cha number kuma families. Kuma families, yes, so kwa tufuma, okay, nalishwayari kakana biggie man, nalishwayari kwa soru futu kula lipirido muntu kumento institution na kamba yari kawa. 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Imagine. That is someone's brother. That's someone's sister. That's someone's uncle. You know, that is someone's person. know, kula fai kabantu hawa, tuleba chako something, kula basunga kwa in a way possible. 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What are we going to do about this situation? And how can we improve the situation? Could we look into the fact that maybe baka we sheko, imitengo shaku tuwala bantu kucha inama hospital. 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Or maybe we need to do something. Or maybe we need to run an initiative. I don't know, but something has to be done. That is a homework for all of us to think about. Nabadeba for Okutampama charity. This is something that you can look into. 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Big man sure. Aika kosa. But otherwise, what are we going to do about this? Those people that have got, you know, initiatives, charity organizations and whatnot. Maybe it's high time we looked into the charity for people that have mental illness. Something to look into. Hello, you're live on Power.
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0: Good afternoon, how are you?
1: I'm very fantastic. 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
0: All right, man, from Mutua Tote.
1: All
0: right, nice one. All right, Mano Chileshi coming in through, dropping us a comment and letting us know what he's thinking about the things that I'm talking about. 0215222070. Otherwise, Tiripamotribonse, give me a shout, give me a call, give me a ring, give me a buzz. Let me know what's happening, let me know what's going on. Otherwise, Fing Fichitika in Shtafia Chepa. Now, there is something that I think is quite crazy. A lot of things have been happening in the country, in the country of late, and there's quite I'm one to talk about a lot of these things, but sometimes I don't talk about these things because but then the Drug Enforcement Commission, DEC, says that investigations into 79 people apprehended in Lusaka, New Kasama, in Ivana Estate on August 23rd have uncovered evidence suggesting that a Claude Steen digital laboratory was being used to target strategic government information systems, including systems links with the Electoral Commission of Zambia. DEC Public Relations Officer Alan Tamba says that the suspects had no legal authority to operate the facility and warns that unauthorized access to government systems is a criminal offense. The commission says investigations are ongoing on and that the rights of all suspects will be respected in accordance with the law. Otherwise, it seems there was quite a number of situations that were going into undermining the Electoral Commission of Zambia's election process and outcome, and to intercept or fabricate or to to manipulate. Yeah, I think that's the right word, to manipulate results, including other government systems. Cyber crimes continue. Apabane change it every day. Kudi a new scam or tamam fuapo. You just have to be very alert. My pshakwabane madium fuako if so. Do you know of anything like this? In onishta number, I'm a scam up with kid, but mana malinki. So, yeah. Otherwise, this is crazy, man. I have no idea what they were trying to do. Edo Benga Babantava 79. Big. Shame of your pens on. But otherwise, it's crazy like that. Otherwise, Tripamon Tribonse. Papaga Chapa. Nishta Fei Chapa. I gotta go. Catch me tomorrow. Same time, same place. Right here on the People Station. Nashira Kona Bambina Bambi. On the 1st of September, Haga Inde Ijlema will be sworn in as president of this country. A lot of back and forth remains as petitions are flying here, right, left, center, and this and that. Otherwise, I don't have a lawyer. Sensei, how are you going to be? I don't have a lawyer. There's a huge confusion surrounding, what is the right thing, what is the way things are supposed to be, how are things supposed to be, and this and that. I really, really, really hope that, we could all be on the same page as a country as we move forward, and things can be done properly. But otherwise, it's the best place to be, the People Station. Keep it locked for more news and information. My colleagues will be taking up most of these stories that I haven't talked about from 15 to 18. So stay tuned right here on the People Station when they keep you updated and posted with, of course, everything that you need to know and what is happening. Otherwise, God bless you. I'm out.

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2: Chiputa urges Zambian politicians to resolve differences through dialogue. Care for Nature Zambia has launched manganese reserve tracking projects in Luapula province. In international news, Guinea-Bissau to vote on constitution expanding presidential powers. And in sports news, Zambia to face Sierra Leone or Burkina Faso in under-23 AFCON qualifiers.
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slides were sold at 259 kwacha 90 ngwe. Now you can buy them at 179 kwacha 90 ngwe. Flower slides were also at 259 kwacha 90 ngwe. Now reduced to 179 kwacha 90 ngwe. Not only that, we also have triple trap slides. Was at 259 kwacha 90 ngwe. Now it's at 179 kwacha 90 ngwe. Hurry, the deal is from today up to 30th August 2026. Pep big birthday promotion with massive discounts. Don't wait for tomorrow, your time is now. The deal is on.

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1: Pip Zambia.
0: We also have men's track tops that were sold at 209 kwacha 90 ngwe. Now it's at 125 kwacha 94 ngwe only. We also have men's jackets that were sold at 379 kwacha 90 ngwe. Today, come and get them at 229 kwacha 94 ngwe. Big deals, don't miss out. Pip Zambia. We have Pip Girl sandals from size 1 up to 5 that were sold at 84 kwacha 90 ngwe. 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Come today, you buy them at 99 kwacha 90 ngwe only. 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Sangwapo. 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We also have vegetenge materials, 30% off. What are you waiting for? Come in and be part of the Pep Big Birthday promotion. 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The deal is on.

0: In every corner of the world, we find people who embrace life, who dance to their own rhythm. They are magical. Maybe we don't have the same rhythm within us. I mean, the Zed rhythm. But one thing is certain, we have the magical spirit within us. For all those moments that go hand in hand with joy, that rhyme with laughter, and stick with friendship. Mojo Soft Drink, a drink that brings us together one sip at a time.
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5: It's a beautiful Wednesday afternoon, the 26th of August 2026. And in case you're celebrating your birthday like DJ Delmont,
6: Happy birthday!
5: Yeah, we're wishing you a very happy birthday and many more happy returns.
6: Mm-hmm.
5: 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So you can let us know that, yeah, today is my birthday, so that we celebrate you together with Delmont and every other person. 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
6: And I'm Big Slice with the biggest energy chummy. Do join us. It is 0215-222-070 as well as 0957-879-879 to be part of Tamanga 879. And the conversation goes all the way until 18. So much is lined up, Chomi. If you've got somebody who's celebrating their birthday, if you love Delmont, bless Ami Chola Mega Box. Win something and buy the homeboy a lot or something.
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0: just we have it today.
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0: Yep.
1: It is there. We're going to give away 150 kwacha to amazing people right here on the People Station in the hour of 17. The only thing that you need to do is to continue dialing *464*2#, pick Power FM, car with the People Station, and get to play Ichola.
0: Yep.
1: Remember that there's also winning smartphones.
0: For the grabs.
1: They are there. There is actually a winning of smartphones, and how to win a smartphone is the more you play each other mega box by either playing pick a box, the raffle, or heads or tail. The more you play, the more you stand a chance of winning, because your number is accumulating. Number, so you stand a chance to win yourself that smartphone. And by the way, big slice, the giving away of the smartphones is actually next week. Yeah. And next week is not far. Next week is the first candidate should be myself, actually. Only that terms and conditions apply.
0: Yep.
1: I can't play. But to everyone else who's out there, you can dial *464*2#, pick Power FM, cover the People Station, and get to play Ichola. 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
0: Yes, most definitely. So much is lined up for you today. Remember, there's also Woman Crush Wednesday. So we are crushing on the beautiful ladies in your life, in our life. So Chomi, do come on through and let's get to celebrate the women we love and adore. And most definitely be part of the playlist making. Tell us what you are vibing to in 2026. What is your go-to song for 2026, and most definitely get added to the playlist right here on Tamanga 879 as we enjoy a beautiful afternoon and celebrate just life, Chomi. So do come on through and let's get to make and create those memories.
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0: Kalani, with the current weather temperature 30 degrees. Blue feels over 30 degrees Celsius. Precipitation levels are at 0%. Wind is moving at 8 kilometers per hour. And yeah, humidity is at 29% with expected highs of 30 degrees Celsius and expected lows of 16 degrees Celsius.
1: The capital city of Zambia, Lusaka, is at 27 degrees Celsius. Precipitation is at 0%. Humidity is at 23%. Winds are moving at 14 kilometers per hour. It is sunny in Lusaka with expected temperatures highs of 27 degrees Celsius and 15 degrees Celsius low.
0: Kapirin Ponche is currently at 28 degrees Celsius. It is sunny with a refuse of 28. Precipitation levels in Kapiri at 0%. Wind is moving at 13 kilometers per hour. Humidity is at 31% with expected highs of 28 degrees Celsius and lows of 16 degrees Celsius.
1: The tourist capital of Zambia, Livingstone, is at 30 degrees Celsius. Precipitation is at 0%. Humidity is at 14%. Wind is moving at 90 kilometers per hour. It is sunny in Livingstone with expected temperatures highs of 31 degrees Celsius and lows of 14 degrees Celsius. That is your weather. Good afternoon.
2: 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Weather Update.
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4: 0957-879-879. That's for the drive.
3: Yeah.
4: That is for the Manga Drive right here on the People Station. But if you want to be a part of the Ichola Mega Box on the People Station, it's *464*2#, Big Power FM Cowboy option 2, and then get to play Heads or Tail, which is option 1, Big Box the option 2, and then number 3 is the raffle. And the raffle is what is giving you 150 kwacha win. So it's limitless play all day, every day with each one of Mega Box.
3: Limitless play, most definitely. And 3 people are walking away with ama 150. They win ama 150. It could even be in the hour of 16, Chomi. Who knows?
4: Provided the internet doesn't do what it did to us yesterday. you people should also be praying hard that the internet doesn't do what it did to us yesterday, because it was so, wasn't so nice.
3: It was so heartbreaking.
4: So heartbreaking that, you know, you know what it is, but depending on the to my phone call, and then you realize that it is not, you know, you're unable to get through. That's what happened to us yesterday.
3: Or it says you have insufficient credit to make the core.
4: And then we just looked at ourselves and we were like, and you know how fidatuchitati remote kunga ndanga taire bomba mwa yuma kwa pupupupu now
3: computer warai kuna
4: ngunchito kuna
3: warai mashanko
4: it was chalashima. But even you people who are playing each other, make sure that you tell your village people to let you win.
3: Let you win first.
4: Let you win.
3: Then they can visit you.
4: Yeah, later. Yeah.
3: Yeah, so *464*2# is what you are dialing. And you're picking Power FM cover, which is on option 2 to play the raffle. You have a raffle. If you have a band, you have a winner. I'm a 150 at 17. And yeah, 3 people get to walk away with 150 kwacha. So if you want to be part of it, start playing now and buy as many tickets as you can. Start a chance of winning that money as well as a smartphone. Brand new phone, Chomi.
4: Yes.
3: Next week, we have a winner on my phone. Mm-hmm. So if you want to be part of those people who get to walk away, win those phones, *464*2#, pick Power FM Cowboy is what you are dialing, and play the raffle to win and win big.
4: Exactly, that's what it is. So if you want to be part of those that are winning the smartphones, yes, the monies will continue coming in here and there, but the first the smartphones will just be like next week. That's what is going to happen. So yeah, it'll be a once and for all thing. But remember, the picker box, the raffle, heads or tail, that one continues, and it is actually a limitless play all day, every day. You can be on Zamtel, Airtel, MTN, it doesn't matter. You can still go ahead and play. Right about now, we take a short break and we return on the other side.
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6: 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Care for Nature Zambia has launched manganese reserve tracking projects in Luapula province. In international news, Guinea-Bissau to vote on constitution expanding presidential powers. And in sports news, Zambia to face Sierra Leone or Burkina Faso in under-23 AFCON qualifiers.
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4: 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But first,
6: Win Big Game Show. Mamona to one away no, one away more than we cut this as an hour in Natasha. Congratulations, Namuina phone. Namuina sitting like BDB before, it just sounds so surreal, right? Yes, so I'm going to Natasha, one away no, I eat there, *474, and every day to the Fatama dress for the Pacon television, about to Samukpera, I'm a phony, and then every weekend to Samukpera 10,000 kwacha, Namura Smart TV. So if you have to add one away no, my mamona to Namuina, then you more morning you'll send a phone. Then she went up with a BDB, but how do you feel about it?
5: I'm going to go to the house. Namuina sitting like BDB before, it just sounds so surreal, right? Yes, so I'm going to Natasha, one away no, I eat there, *474, and every day to the Fatama dress for the Pacon television, about to Samukpera, I'm a phony, and then every weekend to Samukpera 10,000 kwacha, Namura Smart TV. So if you have to add one away no, my mamma to Namuina, then you more morning you'll send a phone. Then she went up with a BDB, but how do you feel about it?
6: But we just want to say congratulations once more. To allow me to make a phone, Gayapa program to me if you want send a phone in. And remember that today, Mirombe MPID on Satio, Yapa Se Oksashanta, we are just going to tell you how you can get your phone. Congratulations once more, and kudos to your child, Duatere. I know that's why you don't believe. Maybe if it was them, they could have believed or had a certain expression, because
5: it is them that actually played. So congratulations to you. Sometimes with these little ones that we but that is our lucky winner for the fourth day. We now cruise through to
1: Are you ready to win big?
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1: 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Your phone could be the next one to ring. Will you be the next big winner? Don't just watch others win. This could be your moment. Win big, Zambia. Play, watch, win big.

0: about it as well.
1: Yes, I have.
0: So tell us, how has it been so far?
1: So I thought it was a scam until I started playing. So I was telling Becky today to say, today is it ladies' night? So if I want to take someone out, I don't need to panic. I just need to dial *474, and then I play the game. And me, I'm always a lucky winner because I lost a few and I won a lot. So yeah. I trust the process and I trust the win big.
0: So let me tell you, anything that is just, nothing is ever really magically endowed on anybody's life.
1: Yeah.
0: There needs to be a point where you apply yourself for you to get the results that you want to get. Yeah. And one of the, why I'm saying this is because, you know, when you are gaming, sports gaming is just like that. If it's sports gaming or possibly just you playing on the Win Big show, right?
1: Yeah.
0: What you need to do is apply yourself so that you can now wait for the results.
1: Positivity.
0: Yes, positivity. And, you know, it's nice that you said positivity, Edo, because for me, I think that it's positivity is like a key.
1: Yeah.
0: It's the ignition that actually jump starts dreams, jump starts good things. Now, imagine having negativity as your jump starter.
1: Nothing will work out.
0: In this case, if you've already dialed the USSD code, make sure you play as many times as you can. You're already well on your way to winning yourself some money. There's a 200 kwacha waiting for you, yeah?
1: Yeah.
0: So we are about to call some lucky winners this afternoon, just like we always do. And I would like you to know that it's quite simple when you do get started on this particular journey, because some people have actually won themselves my den pin, my cell phones, venangu, banawina kudala na vinangu, vinangu.
1: Courtesy of Win Big.
0: Yes, the Honda Fit is pending. And on the 29th of this month, we'll be able to see who the lucky winner of the Honda Fit is. Now, trust and believe, this is the best time for us to link up and just, you know, spend some time together and talk about, you know, talk about how we can become, you know, a 200 kwacha richer or more. Yeah, 200 kwacha or more richer. And it's all courtesy of Win Big Zambia. So we are calling our first lucky winner. I hope you're ready for the call that's coming to you, dear lucky winner. And I hope you haven't lost faith. Remember, positivity.
1: Positivity. Very important. Very important.
0: So we are calling our lucky winner, our first lucky winner. All right, the phone's ringing.
1: Huh?
0: So, Enido, when was the last time you received good news on a sunny day or even on a, you know, on a cold day?
1: That was like 2 months ago.
0: Yes, what was the good news? Was it money related?
1: Money related, yes.
0: Yeah, you know, news of money is always great news.
1: I feel like money is important.
0: So you know what they say?
1: Yeah.
0: Bad news is hearing at news and kende koma. You know what I mean?
1: Then, that situation whereby someone tells you to say, I'll send you money, and then tell me, I think it's to me.
0: They just go quiet. Yeah. But it's not the same thing for Win Big Zambia. With Win Big Zambia, you can actually play the game and wait for the phone call. If you don't win today, you will possibly win tomorrow. If you don't win tomorrow, you win the other day. But the secret here is to make sure that your number remains in the system, right? The more you are in the system, the more your you know, the higher your chances of you winning yourself some
1: your
0: money.
1: Your number must be in the database.
0: Yes, absolutely. Your number has to be in the database. And it's only on Win Big Zambia where you can actually enjoy all of this goodness. Imagine, actually, don't even imagine. 200 kwacha richer. That's what we're going to call it. 200 kwacha richer. And of course, remember that you can simply dial *474# now for you to stand a chance of winning. Hello, you're live on the Win Big Show. How are you doing?
2: Hi, how are you?
0: We're doing amazing. Who are we talking to? Hello? Hello?
2: I am Silas Mwansa.
0: Mr. Silas Mwansa, where are you tuned in from? Which part of Zambia are you tuned in from?
2: I'm from Nakonde.
0: Nakonde border post. Chidila woku Nakonde ka?
2: Yeah.
0: But Silas, congratulations. Mwawina 200 kwacha, courtesy of Win Big Zambia.
2: Thanks.
0: You are absolutely welcome. So what are you going to do with the money?
2: Yeah?
0: What are you going to do with the money?
2: And for I'll buy new
0: meal. You buy me new meal. Congratulations, Mwandi. I'm so excited for you. Elido is also very excited for you.
1: Congratulations,
2: Wonga. I was just trying.
0: You were just trying. And then, boom, the money comes in.
2: It's real, right?
0: Yes, it is real. And we're so

0: proud of you for giving it a try.
1: Yeah, thanks. I'm
0: equally thankful. Yeah, absolutely welcome. Keep playing the Win Big game.
1: Okay.
0: All right. Have you already played for the Honda Fit?
1: What?
0: Have you already played for the Honda Fit?
1: I haven't checked. I'll check.
0: Please play for the Honda Fit. It's going to be presented on the 29th.
1: Okay.
0: All right. Have a lovely afternoon and enjoy your money. Mr. Silas, all the way from Nakonde, receiving great news, courtesy of Win Big Zambia. Well, Elido and I are just here as messengers delivering great news to you, courtesy of Win Big Zambia. Well, Win Big Zambia, wafuna muzive. Even
2: and
0: if
2: he was just trying.
0: Yes, just like Elido, perfect. Elido was also just like...
2: I was
0: like,
2: also trying.
0: You know, it was first, it was just a conversation in my office, and Elido was like, "Ine kulibe, sini mawina ni demwai." You know, and then now he's telling us a different story.
2: Never lose hope. When it comes to Win Big, don't lose hope. Continue playing. Just dial the number. *474#.
0: Yes, absolutely. So now we are going on to the next lucky winner. I hope that you do stay close to your phone. We would love to hear your voice and also have a convo with you. That's just how we do. So now we are going on to our next lucky winner, and we are calling them right now. I do have faith that they will pick up. Yes, and it's ringing. Soon we'll be connecting to our second lucky winner, and it will definitely be amazing. It will be awesome. It's going to be everything that, you know, they've always wanted it to be. Hello, how you doing?
3: Hello.
0: Hi, how are you?
3: I'm fine. How are you?
0: We are doing amazing. My name is Cookie alongside Elido, and we are calling you from Win Big Zambia. How you doing?
3: I'm doing fantastic,
0: Who are we talking to?
3: This is Mrea Mortina from Choma.
0: Martina.
3: Mortina Mrea.
0: Mortina Mulea. Congratulations. All the way from Choma, Congratulations.
3: Yes.
0: Oh, congratulations. You won yourself a 200 kwacha courtesy of Win Big Zambia.
3: Yes, I'm happy. I'm so happy.
0: Ah, congratulations. So what are you going to do with the money?
3: Sorry?
0: What are you going to do with the money? We are so excited for you. Oh my goodness, it came at the right time now, didn't it? It did come at the right time. Martina, congratulations to you once again, and remember to play for the Honda Fit.
3: Thank you.
0: You're absolutely welcome. All the way from Choma, representing. Now, remember that Win Big Zambia, Inabuelo Chinja Vintu, and as I did mention on the last show, and in case you missed it, listen, Cookie is open to learning absolutely any language, right? I did get an app. But unfortunately, with local languages, it's bad. Local languages, you can't really say, I'll get an app. You need to interact with actual human beings that can actually teach you the language.
2: Yeah, even in the pronunciation will be different.
0: Why is it that? So now, I'm learning a bit of Kaonde.
2: Okay.
0: Chewa. I can actually read Chewa.
2: Okay.
0: I can actually speak a bit of Bemba. I know I'm no champion. I'm no master. I can't yet pure the language. But
2: Bemba should
0: trying.
2: Be a must.
0: Why only one boy?
2: Bemba.
0: Manje uyuni wa boy. So one thing I need you to understand, Elido, is that the game is countrywide.
2: Yes.
0: And the fact that the game is countrywide, I should be able to say Mwapunduka.
2: Uh-huh.
0: You know what I mean?
2: And guess the person who's won Samvira Chizungu Chinyanja.
0: Yes. You know what I mean?
2: Yeah, so, very important.
0: So nice and disevakwan.
2: Uh-huh.
0: So now remember to dial *474# to stand a chance of winning. So now we are about to call our next lucky winner over 200 kwacha. Super excited for you, and we are actually dialing up their number right now. I'm a little tense and getting a little bit of some shakes from excitement, of course. And I do hope that you are excited for them as I am. I mean, don't even doubt it. We are very excited for you, and Win Big Zambia is actually making things happen, pushing for you to have a better life, a better experience as you face life every single day. It's got to give, right? For as low as 5 kwacha, you stand a chance of winning yourself a 200 kwacha. Now, we are calling our next lucky winner. Elido, I don't know. Am I the one who's more excited than anybody else?
2: Oh, no, I think we're all excited, knowing the fact that people are winning money. Like I said earlier...
0: Hello? Oh, looks like we have a winner. Hi, how are you doing? We're doing amazing. My name is Cookie, alongside a little boy, Elido, from Win Big Zambia. How are you doing?
1: Madam.
0: Hello?
1: I'm good. How are you?
0: Ah, we are doing great. What is your name, and where are you tuned in from?
1: My name is Christopher Sakala.
0: Mr. Sakala. Where are you tuned in from?
1: The banana area.
0: Nice to know, Mr. Sakala. Guess what? Congratulations, you've won yourself a 200 kwacha, courtesy of Win Big Zambia.
1: Thank you very much, madam. Thank you.
0: Mulipo che.
1: thank you very much.
0: You're absolutely welcome. Do have yourself a lovely afternoon with the money. All right, he's got to enjoy that money. Mm-hmm. I mean, tell me, Queen, you'll never hear the end of it. I'm telling you now.
2: Excitement, winning is very important, but you need to be playing for you to win. So make sure you continue playing, Win Big.
0: All right. So you know that thing they say that people have different love language. My love language is food. You know, nice food.
2: Me, it's money.
0: No, listen, that's where I'm going. The thing is that you can't get nice food when you don't have money.
2: Yeah, that's it.
0: And you can't have nice things in life when you don't have money. So it's not enough to have a dream, right?
2: So money is very important.
0: Money is very important. Now, did you know it doesn't matter how much money it is? For as low as 5 kwacha, you're able to have yourself a 200 kwacha. And Win Big Zambia is actually... helping us all transition from dreaming about money to having it. Hello, how you doing?
4: Hello.
0: Hi, how are you doing?
4: I'm doing okay, and how are you?
0: I'm doing great. You know, there's a notion that if you hear a strange woman's voice on your phone, you hang up quickly. Why didn't you hang up?
4: I can't get you. There's noise where I'm here.
0: Sorry. Hi, how are you doing?
4: I'm doing okay.
0: Okay. My name is Cookie. How are you doing?
4: I'm doing fine, and how are you?
0: I'm fine. I'm calling you from Win Big Zambia. I'm together with my co-host, a little boy, Elido. What is your name?
4: This is Chiwuka Chiwe.
0: Mr. Chiwe, congratulations. You've won yourself a 200 kwacha, courtesy of Win Big Zambia.
4: Thank you very much.
0: You're welcome. So, Mr. Chiwe, when you just heard a woman's voice on your phone, what was the first thought that came to mind?
4: When I hear a woman's voice...
0: Like when you heard my voice, I'm a strange woman, and I'm calling your phone. What was the first, what was the first thought that came to mind?
4: Madam, let's do this. I can't get you.
0: No. All right, not a problem. Oh. So there's always been a notion that, you know, when you call somebody's phone, first you introduce yourself. Oh,
2: especially when you're a lady calling a man.
0: Yeah, it's like, how is she even calling me? And it's funny because nobody has ever asked to say, Ndimwe wandadi.
2: Because maybe they know to say, if we sing a man drama, it's Win Big.
0: Definitely. Uh-huh. It's raining money, courtesy of Win Big Zambia. And we are definitely calling the next lucky winner. Now, to the ladies, when you hear your phone ring, don't you worry. We've got you, all right? Because we've had a number of ladies actually winning because, you know, you're bringing that change, right? A lot of people shy away. The gents sometimes, they shy away. But ladies, let's encourage our men to play the game as well. We will be driving away a Honda Fit. We don't know if it's a man or a woman, but the thing is that you got to bring your best game on and be able to play the game. And for as low as 5 kwacha, make that money. Hello, how are you doing? Hello? Hello, how are you? Hi.
5: I'm fine now.
0: We are doing amazing. My name is Cookie with a little boy, a little. And what is your name?
5: Shalom.
0: Shalom. Well, we are calling you from Win Big Zambia. Congratulations, Shalom. You've won yourself a 200 kwacha, courtesy of Win Big Zambia.
5: Oh, thank you.
0: Yeah, welcome. Shalom, where are you tuned in from?
5: Solwezi.
0: Well, nice to know, Shalom. Well, Shalom, do enjoy that money because it's definitely yours and it's in your mobile money account.
5: Oh, thank you. Yeah.
0: All right. That was Shalom all the way from Solwezi there. So we're about to call our next lucky winner, and I hope that you do stay close to your phone. Be sure to stay really, really close to your phone so that we can have a conversation with you. And if somebody else is using your phone, always make sure that you have them know that you are actually expecting a money call. Do you know what a money call?
2: It's off?
0: Yes, it is, unfortunately. But you know what the good part is? The money is already in the mobile money account. Yeah. So when they turn on their phone, it's just going to be like racks.
2: Even if you snooze, you don't lose.
0: No, you don't lose at all. So we're calling our next lucky winner. And this lucky winner, I am very confident. I'm very optimistic. I'm very...
2: This time they'll pick up.
0: They will definitely pick up.
2: They need to.
0: They need to. You know what a money call can do, though?
2: Yeah.
0: Someone can be in a serious meeting, but when they know at a number, Nyaku in Big Zambia,
2: they just need to pick up.
0: They'll just be like, excuse me.
2: Time for supper.
0: Excuse me, I have an emergency at home. That's what a money call can do. And this right here is a money call. And I really hope that, our lucky winner does pick up the phone. Now, remember, if you haven't played the game yet, be sure to play the Win Big game courtesy of Win Big Zambia. And also do remember, on the 29th of August, there's going to be a giveaway of a Honda Fit. It's a beautiful car. Hello, how are you doing?
5: Thank you.
0: My name is Cookie, and I'm calling you from Win Big Zambia. What is your name?
5: David Simwanza.
0: Hello?
5: My name is David Simwanza.
0: Mr. Simwanza, where are you tuned in from?
5: From Mutindi.
0: Well, it's nice to know. Congratulations to you, Mr. Simwanza. You are a lucky winner of a 200 kwacha, courtesy of Win Big Zambia.
5: Thank you very much.
0: You're absolutely welcome. Do you have a lovely evening, sir?
5: The email.
0: Hello?
5: Do
0: have a lovely evening, sir. Do enjoy your evening.
5: Thank you very much.
0: You're absolutely welcome. Not only does Win Big Zambia come with money, Win Big Zambia also comes with beautiful wishes from us to you. What a lovely encounter it has been. What lovely encounters these have been.
2: Okay, I don't know what to say because I feel like I need to be playing right now instead of me talking to the people who've won because I also want to play. I need to play. Because I also want to play.
0: It's very, very important. Now, remember, you can always play. Even after this show ends, you can simply dial the USSD code *474# in order to play. And remember, there is no limit as to how many times you can win. And also remember, this could be your lucky day. Thank you so much for joining us on today's show.
2: All right. Catch us on the other side because we'll be back again tomorrow in the afternoon. And again, we'll be doing the draw in the evenings, isn't it?
0: Yes, in the afternoon.
2: In the afternoon,
0: morning and afternoon, and this is the evening show. So be sure to make a date, and remember that call can come to you absolutely anytime and wherever it is that you are. 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
2: Chipota urges Zambian politicians to resolve differences through dialogue. Care for Nature Zambia has launched manganese reserve tracking projects in Luapula province. In international news, Guinea-Bissau to vote on constitution expanding presidential powers. And in sports news, Zambia to face Sierra Leone or Burkina Faso in under 23 AFCON qualifiers.
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2: Council police officers who want to play the role of Zambia police officers. If council police officers are getting a payroll from this cabinet and they want to pretend to be partisan, we shall not be shying away from calling a spade a spade. The only ones who are allowed to manage piraters are Zambia police and RASA.
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0: It's Woman Crush Wednesday. Let's celebrate the ladies who inspire, motivate, and elevate. From leaders to innovators to game changers too. We're shining the spotlight on the women we love. 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Woman Crush Wednesday. It's a celebration.
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9: The assumption in our past has been women were not leaders in promoting equitable ecology for communities and children. In reality, some women are leading communities in planning for a more equitable future for our planet. Meet Nsama Elizabeth Musonda Kearns, the community eco-worker. Nsama Elizabeth Musonda Kearns was born on 26 February 1977 in Luansha, Copperbelt Province of Zambia. She was the fifth of six children born to Lamson Musonda Mulenga and Maggie Nachilima, both primary school teachers. Nsama started school in 1983 at Riverain Primary School in Kana East, where her father taught. A devout Adventist, her father sang to her as they walked to school along bush paths that connected parklands to Kana East. Nsama transferred to Kitwe Primary School, where she completed her 7th grade in 1989. In 1990, she enrolled at Helen Kaunda Secondary School for grade 8. Being skinny and bearing the childhood effects of rickets, Nsama was often bullied by other children and spent time alone amongst the surrounding trees and bushes, writing and listening to nature. This bond with nature formed her characteristic resilience from those lonely times. Athletics became another source of resilience for Nsama, and she participated in sports, competing in 400-meter races, played chess, and became chess president of her school. completing in 1994, Nsama studied basic secretarial at the Zambia Institute of Management. Nsama gave birth to a daughter, Diana Peters, in 1996. Following her parents' footsteps, Nsama enrolled at Kitwe Teacher Training College in 1999, and in 2000 she returned as a teacher to her former school, Kitwe Primary. In 2002, Nsama married Dale Coburg Kearns, and their son Bradley Kearns was born in 2003. Nsama left teaching in 2009 and joined her husband in South Africa and became a full-time homemaker. In 2010, Nsama moved to Mansa, where her husband Dale Kearns was contracted to install mining plants. Amazed at the abundant natural resources in Luapula province, Nsama registered a community-based organization, Worldwide Care for Nature, WWCN. In 2011, the following year, WWCN spearheaded the World Environment Day celebrations with support from Civil Society Environment Fund, CESEF. In 2013, through CESEF support, the organization helped National Heritage Conservation Commission preserve the Chamalawa Hot Springs as a heritage site. From 2013 to 2014, Nsama helped community groups form cooperatives in Mahumba Chiefdom. Using national food festivals in 2015 and 2016, WWCN promoted the preservation of indigenous seeds, foods, and crafts made from natural resources. In 2018, WWCN received a grant from United Nations Development Program to conduct research on women and youth to access development minerals. From this, four cooperatives were formed in Masaba, Kabunda, Kapanda, and Chalabashi, where over 165 community members benefited from the Farmer Input Support Program. That same year, Nsama became a community monitor under the Benchmarks Foundation and elected vice chairperson of the NGO Council. After research conducted with Community Action Project support from ActionAid Zambia, the Luapula Mining Insaka, the first platform bringing together government, traditional leaders, CSOs, miners, and stakeholders to discuss the welfare of mining in the province, was born. On 5th June 2019, World Environment Day, the first Luapula Mining Insaka was held. After this event, WWCN formed community cooperatives in mining. In October 2019, Nsama went to Chikuni Camp in Chiunda Ponde to help increase community awareness and participation in tourism development in the area. While there, community members complained that 80 black lechwe had been captured from Chikuni camp in the Bangweulu wetlands. Nsama promised to help and, using social media, publicized the 80 missing Bangweulu wetlands black lechwes and an appeal to find them. She was called by Hot FM radio station to discuss the missing lechwes. Shortly after the interview, Nsama was summoned to the police station and soon received death threats and attacks on social media. Her black lechwe advocacy turned into the most trying and intimidating time of her life. Finally, Nsama convinced the police her advocacy was non-political. They agreed to let go if she never spoke of the matter again. After this negative experience, Nsama resigned from her position as vice chairperson of the Council of NGOs and stepped away from WWCN, but continued to serve her community through humanitarian work. In 2020, with other women, Nsama built two houses in Mansa for vulnerable women, and in April 2020, the Women Aiding Women NGO was launched. In October of the same year, Nsama received recognition from Swama Bharat Pariva of India as one of the most inspiring people of the world and was included in the Golden Book of the World. In 2021, Women Aiding Women helped eight women groups form cooperatives in southern, northwestern Luapula and Copperbelt provinces. After a brief, unsuccessful, and painful foray into politics, Nsama resumed the work of WWCN, now called Care for Nature Zambia. The renamed organization launched the Children's Climate Action Project supported by Save the Children Zambia. On 18th November 2021, Nsama's book, Learning About the Environment, was approved by Curriculum Development Center for Secondary and Tertiary Learning Institutions and is available on online reading platforms. On 8th March 2022, Nsama was recognized for her role in conserving the environment in Luapula Province during the Women's Day celebrations. The Children's Climate Action Project became a reference point for child climate participation, and Care for Nature Zambia launched the project to national level on June 16, 2022. And in August 2022, the organization launched the project in Zambia. Nsama is pursuing her bachelor's degree in development studies at Cavendish University before entering the master's program. She serves as the vice chairperson for the civil society organization's Environment Hub and contributes articles and podcasts on Tunatazama website for community monitors. Women are providing leadership in the field of equitable ecology.
0: It's Woman Crush Wednesday. 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Women Crush Wednesday. It's a celebration. Don't you forget that.
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11: We had promised that in the hour of 17, we're definitely going to give away that money. And yes, it is 17:18. 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
10: Yep.
11: And that smartphone is going to be given away to somebody next week. 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
10: Mm-hmm.
11: The more entries you have, or the more accumulative points that you have,
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11: 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What? 5 Kwacha gets you an entry.
10: Yep.
11: It gets you an entry. So the more you enter, the more you stand a chance of actually winning.
10: Yeah, and we're about to make somebody a winner this beautiful afternoon. And yeah, let's get to pick it. Congratulations to the winner. Tuasanka, the winner.
11: Exactly. Congratulations to the person that has won the money, the 150 kwacha. Congratulations to you. Congratulations. Congratulations.
10: Congratulations.
11: We celebrate with you. We just have to call them.
10: Call the winner, yes. We need to call a winner. We need to call a winner. Congratulations to you, Chomi, for winning Ichola Mega Box today. 150 kwacha has been sent to your mobile phone. So you too can also be a winner, Chomi. We pick a number of winners by Ichola Mega Box. So mwininuka, mwileka, mwikwato, sakamana, tawewa, winisha, inetiampita. 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All you have to do is dial *464*2# Big Power from Kawe and play Ichola Mega Box. 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And we are just our first winner has been selected, so we want to find out from our first winner. Nganaba Shimone Ndalama Shabo Mkwai Nganaba Shwatwalbano Kuwina Forni for playing Ichola Mega Box, whichever game that you choose to play. Could be Finger Box, could be the Raffle, it could be Heads or Tail, but most definitely you enter.

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0: dog.
1: Just like that.
0: Somebody.
1: It's okay. But it's not nice when they hear that you've won, because they'll be like, oh, so what? They will give. They'll be giving you time to actually pay back the money. They'll be counting down to you saying, oh, toilet, and then when you don't, they start giving you those bombastic eyes, like,
0: yeah, don't be one of the people in Kongola, Chomi. 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
1: So the only thing you need to

0: 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So the more you play, the more points you have to actually winning yourself that smartphone.
1: Yep.
0: It is 17, 24. We pay our bills, be back on the other side. Yeah, but yeah, we'll be back on the other side.
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5: Council police officers who want to play the role of Zambia police officers. If council police officers are getting a payroll from this government and they want to pretend to be partisan, we shall not be shying away from calling a spade. The only ones who are allowed to manage piraters are Zambia police and RATSA.
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8: Chiputa urges Zambian politicians to resolve differences through dialogue. Center for Trade Policy and Development has urged Rural Electrification Authority, REA, to focus on productive use targets. In international news, Uganda President's son, Muhoozi, announces 2031 presidential bid. And in sports news, Manchester United signed Cameroon midfielder Carlos Beleba from Brighton.
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8: Upfront and reliable news every day brought to you by Trade Kings. I'm Rosaria Tembo to present it. Historian Houston Chiputa has urged Zambians to continue resolving political and national differences through dialogue and peaceful negotiations. Speaking in an interview with Power FM News, Dr. Chiputa advised that political leaders must embrace negotiation instead of confrontation during political tension. He said the country's multi-party democracy, which was achieved through peaceful means, should not be undermined by current divisions. Dr. Chiputa further called for faith-based institutions to counsel leaders and citizens as opposed to criticizing them. He echoed that Zambia's history highlighted that no single ethnic group could have achieved independence alone, adding that unity among different ethnic groups made the struggle successful. He said, The country has repeatedly used dialogue to overcome major political differences, citing the Choma Declaration and the transition from one party to multi-party politics in 1990.
1: The multipartism that we are enjoying today, and we are almost shredding, was achieved through peaceful means. So, in short, nothing has defied Zambians when it comes to dialogue and negotiation. We have always solved our problems through dialogue, through negotiation, and we have succeeded. Almost 63 years down the road, here we are as a beacon of peace and unity. The church. And when I say the church, I don't mean the Christian church alone. I mean all religious institutions. The church does not criticize anyone. The church counsels everyone.
8: The Center for Trade Policy and Development, CTPD, has proposed for additional support to the Rural Electrification Authority, REA, and Constituency Development Fund, CDF-backed mining grids to be tied to clear productivity use outcomes. CTPDT is urging the government to treat rural electrification in the 2027 national budget as productive infrastructure rather than a residual social allocation. CTPD researcher Mukuka Chilaika has emphasized that productive use outcomes should include irrigation, agro-processing, storage, local enterprise development, and essential public service. He has explained that government should strengthen policies encouraging private investment in mini-grids and distribution, while ensuring affordability and quality service. Mr. Chilaika has therefore recommended pairing government's 10,000 megawatts power generation target with explicit rural access, reliability, and productive use target funded in the 2027 budget.
9: The UPND 2026 Manifesto and the Zambia National Energy Compact both set a target of increasing Zambia's installed electricity generation capacity from about 3,811 megawatts to 10,000 megawatts. The target to expand electricity generation capacity is commendable and necessary to meet the country's growing domestic and industrial demand while supporting exports. However, increased generation must also translate into improved access, particularly in rural areas, to support rural development. The Center for Trade Policy and Development recognizes that increased electricity generation is critical to achieving the country's growth targets in key sectors such as mining, agriculture, and manufacturing. However, unlocking rural development also requires increased access to electricity. Increased rural electrification could enable greater productive use of electricity for agro-processing and value addition, potentially contributing to job creation.
8: Care for Nature Zambia has launched a new project to track manganese revenue and restore degraded land in Chief Chimese's chiefdom in Mansa District of Lwapula Province. Organization Director Nsama Musonda Cranes has revealed that the project aims to collaborate with stakeholders to bury trenches and promote agroecology as part of sustainable land management efforts. Ms. Cranes highlighted that Chiefdom's richness in manganese, which hosts most of the mines in the district, she emphasized that the crucial role traditional leaders play in promoting sustainable development and ensuring transparency in the management of mining reserves. The project funded by the Southern African Trust implemented by Care for Nature Zambia underscores the importance of community engagement for the long-term success and environmental restoration. Chief Chimese expressed his full support for the initiative, urging that mining activities should benefit local communities and adhere to environmental regulations. In business news, the government has reiterated its call for increased participation of Zambian companies in the construction and infrastructure sector, emphasizing that local businesses must benefit from the country's growing investment opportunities. Speaking at the launch of the Build Zambia Expo and Conference 2026, press briefing in Lusaka today, Ministry of Infrastructure, Housing and Urban Development Permanent Secretary Albert Malama stressed that the need to strengthen local capacity and ensure Zambian companies play a meaningful role in infrastructure development. Professor Malama said the expo will bring together players from the construction, manufacturing, mining and infrastructure sector.
10: It's an informed procurement preparation which gets guests, ladies and gentlemen. Zambia's infrastructure investment should build more than physical assets. It should also strengthen local manufacturing, and that's the point we are discussing. Develop contractors and suppliers, transfer skills or transfer skills, create employment, and retain more economic value within the country. I think that's the conversation we are trying to set, and we're quite keen as a government to follow up on that. Local content must not mean compromising quality, safety, or value for money. It means deliberately developing Zambia's capability so that local enterprises can meet required standards, compete credibly, and participate in larger and more complex projects. Youth Zambia can support this objective by connecting local businesses to buyers.
8: Speaking at the STEM event, National Council for Construction, NCC, Managing Director Paul Masaka said the expo has been repositioned from simply showcasing products to becoming a marketplace connecting businesses with credible buyers and procurement opportunities. Mr. Masaka disclosed that the expo will also provide opportunities for discussion on local content, standards, procurement, project financing, affordable housing, public-private partnership, and sustainable construction. The Build Zambia Expo 2026 is scheduled for September 23rd and 24th at Mulungushi International Conference Center in Lusaka, with organizers targeting about 500 delegates and 45 exhibitors. Ends the business news. This news bulletin is brought to you by Trade Kings. In international news, Uganda's military chief Muhoozi Kainerugaba has announced plans to run for president in 2031, signaling a possible bid to succeed his father, President Yoweri Museveni. Kainerugaba, 52, said in a series of posts on X on Tuesday that he would seek Uganda's highest political office in the next presidential election. He also said he is expected to win 90% of the vote with the support of his father, referring to Museveni as Mzi, an honorific commonly used for the president. He further said he has for years been viewed as a possible successor to Museveni. He heads the Patriotic League of Uganda, a political pressure group, and had previously said he has planned to contest the 2026 presidential elections, but later withdrew from the race. And still in international news, China's President Xi Jinping will travel to Egypt in the coming days in what will be his first state to visit the country in 10 years. For more details, we monitor Africa News.
11: China's President Xi Jinping will travel to Egypt in the coming days, his first state visit to the country in 10 years. Xi's due to meet with President Abdel Fattah el-Sisi and will discuss ways to strengthen their strategic partnership across various fields of mutual interest. They're also due to exchange views on international and regional issues of common concern. The visit comes as Egypt and China mark 70 years since the establishment of diplomatic relations in May 1956. This was elevated to a comprehensive strategic partnership during President el-Sisi's first official visit to China in December 2014. Since then, they've taken several steps to elevate bilateral relations. Both economic and military cooperation has expanded. Egypt put bilateral trade at over $19 billion in 2025, describing China as one of its largest trading partners.
8: We take a short break and return with sports news.
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Manchester United have signed a 22-year-old Cameroonian international midfielder, Carlos Baleba from Brighton, in a deal reportedly worth up to €70 million, as manager Mikel Carrick continues to rebuild his midfield. Baleba has agreed to a 5-year contract with an option for a 6th season. The financial terms were not disclosed by the club, but British media reports a fee of €65 million, plus up to €5 million in odds on. The move follows the departure from... The move follows the departure of Casemiro as a serious knee injury to Michael, leaving United looking to strengthen in the midfield. The club had already signed Yuri Tielemans from Aston Villa and Andre Santos from Chelsea this season. Baleba said joining United was a dream come true. The Cameroonian international expressed the Premier League last season, ranking among the competition's best players for tackles and interceptions, while also ranking in the top 1% for second balls won, according to United. Football director Jackson Wilcox described Baleba as an elite midfielder with huge potential. The signing comes after United suffered a 2-0 defeat to the newly promoted Hull in their opening Premier League game. On that sporting note, we've come to the end of the news brought to you by Trade Kings. For more upfront and reliable news, do visit our Facebook page at Power News Network. You can also catch Power TV live on DSTV channel 278 and GoTV channel 19. But as we go, here are the headlines once more.

0: Historian Usten Chipata urges Zambian politicians to resolve differences through dialogue. Center for Trade Policy and Development has urged Rural Electrification Authority, REA, to focus on productive use targets. In international news, Uganda's President Sam Muhoozi announces 2031 presidential bid. And in sports news, Manchester United signed Cameroonian midfielder Carlos Paleba from Brighton. This ends our bulletin to have presented. My name is Rosaria Tembo. Pleasant listening.
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4: Council police officers who want to play the role of Zambia police officers. If council police officers are getting a payroll from this government and they want to pretend to be partisan, we shall not be shying away from calling a spade a spade. The only ones who are allowed to manage piraters are Zambia police and RATSA.
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0: Chipota urges Zambian politicians to resolve differences through dialogue. Care for Nature Zambia has launched manganese reserve tracking projects in Luapula province. In international news, Guinea-Bissau to vote on constitution expanding presidential powers. And in sports news, Zambia to face Sierra Leone or Burkina Faso in under-23 AFCON qualifiers.
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0: It's Woman Crush Wednesday. 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From leaders to innovators to game changers too. We're shining the spotlight on the women we love. 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Woman Crush Wednesday. It's a celebration. Don't you forget that.

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2: Historian Usten Chiputa urges Zambian politicians to resolve differences through dialogue. Center for Trade Policy and Development has urged Rural Electrification Authority, REA, to focus on productive use targets. In international news, Uganda's President's son, Muhoozi, announces 2031 presidential bid. And in sports news, Manchester United signed Cameroonian midfielder Carlos Paleba from Brighton.
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3: 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Woman Crush Wednesday. 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
1: The time is 19:45, my dear ladies and gentlemen, and we are about to leave. Before I leave, my love, here are a few skills that a lady, every lady, including me, even though we're all, bad, must at least learn one thing, okay? So, first things first, learn how to do your makeup. Ladies, learn how to do your makeup. Even if it's just putting powder on your face, learn to do something for your beauty. Second, learn to do your hair. Even if it's just combing it properly, because I cannot do hair myself. But yeah, it's very important to do something for yourself. Yeah, and also can learn how to maintain your nails, you know, to do some manicure, some pedicure, you know what I'm talking about, my darling. So yeah, those are the few things that a lady must learn. So at least learn to do one thing. If you can't do nails, learn how to do makeup. If you can't do makeup, learn how to do your hair. So since I can't do my hair, I'll learn how to do my nails or makeup. I don't know. But yeah, I feel it brings, it gives the lady so much, I don't know the word I'm looking for, but it feels good when you learn how to do something for yourself, for your beauty. You know, you can't always have the money. You won't always have the money to go and have somebody do your hair, do your nails, at least.

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3: Historian Usten Chiputa urges Zambian politicians to resolve differences through dialogue. 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In international news, Uganda's President's son, Muhoozi, announces 2031 presidential bid. And in sports news, Manchester United signed Cameroonian midfielder Carlos Paleba from Brighton.
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0: There is only one way to find out. Welcome to Tikambe Fact Check.
3: Many young people engage in intimate relationships without understanding what a healthy relationship is all about. Hence, they tend to get comfortable in toxic relationships, which may cause more harm than good. My name is Prudence Nzombo from Tikambe Ya FM. On today's fact check, I'm verifying a claim by Chance Chanda, a youth from Chimwame Sweet Fendi Space, who says that a relationship cannot flourish if there's open communication.
4: When it comes to open communication in relationships, I have had a problem such that situations where a girl, my girl, used to bring up topics which I found rather uncomfortable, such as the issue on condoms. I don't really know why a girl would bring up that topic. I believe it's my decision whether to or not to use condoms. Not only that, but I do believe that a man should be in the forefront in decision making in that relationship, and I don't think a girl should be really questioning that man's decisions.
3: It is important to understand that if not attended to, red flags in any given relationship can cause future breakdown and might result in sexual gender-based fight. The Counselors Association of Zambia is an organization that consists of counselors trained to help people in different areas of need, and the organization stresses the need for young people to seek counseling whenever need arises to prevent future complications. These counselors can be found in health facilities, churches, as well as schools. I spoke to Chilivia Kunda, a counselor from KTS Central Hospital.
5: It is important to understand that for any relationship to be a success, to grow, and to last, there is need for open communication. Open communication is crucial in maintaining a healthy relationship. So this is where you honestly and openly communicate on your feelings, your opinions. This is important as it helps build a lot of things in the relationship. It helps build trust. So open communication fosters trust between partners. When you openly share your thoughts and feelings and your concerns, it creates a foundation of transparency and honesty in the relationship. Secondly, open communication is good because it helps in resolving conflict. Effective communication helps resolve conflicts efficiently. So when partners are able to express themselves openly and listen to each other without judgment, they can address issues before they even escalate. The third reason is that open communication enhances understanding. And by this, I mean by actively listening and communicating with each other in a relationship and honestly communicating in a relationship, partners can gain deeper insights into each other's perspectives and into each other's needs. So you won't think that your partner keeps on demanding for a certain type of attention, but because you have enhanced a deeper understanding of what kind of a person they are, because they have communicated this to you, you won't find it too burdensome for you to give your partner attention. My fourth reason is that it strengthens intimacy. So being able to openly communicate with your partner strengthens your emotional intimacy. Sharing vulnerabilities and feelings creates a deeper connection and promotes empathy. The last reason I'm going to talk about is open communication prevents resentment. So the lack of communication can lead to misunderstandings, and these misunderstandings can bring frustration, and you find that others are pent up. So when you openly communicate, you will prevent all this from happening, because when you are holding up feelings, you're always having misunderstandings, they're causing frustrations. These will eventually result into resentment. So open communication allows partners to address concerns promptly, preventing resentment from building. It is very, very important for them to have open communication in their relationships, because this helps in decision making. You sit down together and make decisions for the future So open communication is the cornerstone of every healthy relationship out there. It enables partners to connect deeply, resolve conflicts constructively, and support each other's growth and well-being by prioritizing open and honest communication.
3: Relationships must be healthy and a happy moment to end. Based on what Ms. Julia Konda, an expert in this field, has said, it has been established that the claim by James Changa is untrue.

0: It is yet another exciting edition of Tikambe Naturaland program right here on the People's Station, 87.9 FM, the People's Station. So welcome to this week's show, a show that we call Tikambe Naturaland, and it's a sexual reproductive health radio program that is meant for everyone out there, and that's why we say it's Tikambe family right here on the People's Station. And our topic this afternoon is the importance of HIV testing, counseling, and treatment. Quite an interesting topic that we have today. Yeah, my name is Aria, the African Beauty. I can't jump in, jump on the other side. I do have another person with the title The. Yeah, because I am the African Beauty, and she has a title of The. And also, there's another The in here. I think it's a show of the is. Yeah, Anna The. Good afternoon,
1: Anna The.
0: Yeah, what I don't know, woman, Anna the what?
1: All right, okay. Good afternoon to our dear listeners. My name is Anna Chama, aka the Vitiligo Queen. So ngafilafile balandile bazaria lelo ni Tikambe Naturaland, a program that is created for everyone, and to like make sure that we include young people in order to just help them make well-informed decisions when it comes to reproductive health and rights, also to help them gain confidence and relevant skills that can help them when it comes to sexual reproductive health and rights. Yeah, Zaria.
0: Oh, yeah. And what's interesting is that we're just not ladies alone in studio. We do also have two gentlemen.
1: The gents, yeah.
0: So it's like we've balanced, equal balance of power.
1: Equal balance of power. We believe in that as Tikambe, actually. Equal balance of power comes from Gomoaya as Tikambe.
0: Okay, so we are not alone, like we've mentioned. We do have two gentlemen in the studio. We do have, I don't know if it's safe to say Mr. Kusogolo or just leave the Mr. out of it. So we have Frederick Zulu, aka Fredster V. Huamfa. And the voice of the what?
2: The youth.
0: The youths, yes. And besides him, we also have Frank Carter, a young person. Should I also add thee? I leave it there.
2: Yeah.
0: I leave it there. Okay. Frank and Fred Star, welcome to this wonderful edition of Tikambe Naturaland.
3: Thank you.
0: All right. Okay. Very interesting, Anna.
1: Very interesting, yeah. And ngafila fine bazaya balanda natukwatako aba Frank na ba Fred Star. They will be helping us just discuss our topic for today. And you, our listeners, don't be left out. We have got lines that you can call us. You can send in your text messages, which is on, you can call us rather on 0215-222-070. Or you can send us a message, Fidia Twaraka Berenga, on 0957 879 879 879 879. 879. Yeah. I was even telling Kang that I always have issues pronouncing. I don't know why number it and shoot, but every time.
0: But you know, it's our frequency. The people station.
1: Yeah, and Kang said that it's our frequency, but I haven't paid much attention to it.
0: Okay.
1: Not until Kang told me, yeah. So our listeners, you can reach us on that line. And you also have my contributions for your comments. You also have my kwete to our Fiberengam Kwais.
0: Oh, yeah. So for those that do not know our text line, it's 0957 879 879. That is 0957 879 879. And the phone number, I'm sure Munaka Gwit and Amanje, is 0215-222-070. A lot lined up for you. And if I were you, I would get my pen and paper and start writing down.
1: Yeah, because our topic is very interesting for today.
0: Yeah,
1: very interesting.
0: And a lot to hear and a lot to learn from. So let's just get to listen to this piece of information. We'll be back on the other side.
2: 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Ninda stava, ninda swaga, sevente timuli kalamba, mwese mumalamba, manamba. Ava kuchau mevano, mevano. 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
6: My full name's is Abraham Mwenya, based in Kawe, was born in Kawe, raised in Kawe, did my primary and secondary school in Kawe. Yeah, basically Kawe is home for me. Yeah, Abraham is just a simple, humble person who's passionate about what's happening around my community. Very interested in being part of the change I want to see in my community. I'm a counselor, trained counselor, psychosocial counselor, also trained PH educator, as well as trained trainer of trainers, ETC. I'm 24 years old. We are just turned 24 a few days ago. Yeah, I got to find out about my status. That was in 2015, after I'd completed my secondary school. I was born with it, but from the time I was born until the time I completed, I assume by then I was, I think, 17 years old. So all this while, I was living with it without knowing, because back then, the information about HIV or the sensitization, so to say, were not that much. So, and the only thing I knew about it was that, no, someone can only get HIV, or someone who can get HIV is someone who maybe sleeps around and stuff, promiscuous, for lack of a better term, yeah. So I got to find about my status in 2015. And immediately I started taking my drugs. Yes, I'm in a rich relationship. And yeah, well, the stigma is still there. Even if we say no, yeah, quite a right, stigma is reduced, but it's still there in another form, because it's not like really everyone accept or believe what you said. When you talk about your status, the first thing which comes to their mind is they'll be like, no, I think Tabom for Shani, Nivachidarilale, and all those, yeah. So people get to talk a lot of stuff behind people's back, and there are some instances where by your friends just hear about your status. And Wambokolaka spread ka Shan Kobe, they start talking behind your back biting, so to say. I'll talk about my family. I think my family, for me, they're the ones who've been there for me. They're the ones who made like my life easy, so to say. They responded in a positive manner in such a way that they've at no time did they stigmatize me and stuff. And for me, I think that gave me hope and confidence to soldier on. Yeah. And on the challenges will always be there, no matter if anything, no matter what you face or whatever you go through, challenges will always be there. They say if you're not facing any challenging stuff, so you've never come across any challenge in life, then meaning you're dead. Yeah. So, yeah, I face some challenges here and there, quite right. One of them is maybe your old friends, after discovering about your status, suddenly they just decide to keep a distance from you. One of them also, like, people talking behind your back. So those are some of the challenges, the few challenges which I had to overcome. And my take-home message to my people listening out there is that being HIV is not a death sentence. Being HIV doesn't mean your dreams and your hopes are shattered. you can still continue dreaming, you can still continue aspiring. The fact that people don't share about their HIV status is very few actually do share, but in the actual sense, people are out there. There are people out there who are HIV positive, but yet they are living a positive life. They are positive. They think and plan about their future. They say, oh, one day I also want to become a doctor. So that should be your case as well. Why should you look down upon yourself? Yeah, come on. You're still human. The fact that you have a virus in you doesn't mean it's the end of your life. You can still live on a normal life just like everyone. The only secret is adhering to your medication and ensuring that your virus is suppressed. That's the key message for me. Thank you.
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3: Alubulele.
5: Atuamba ule.
0: Yeah, so that's what this program is all about. Talking, let's talk, and that's what we are doing this afternoon. And in case you've just tuned in, our topic this afternoon is the importance of HIV testing, counseling, and treatment. And we've just heard a testimony from a young person there who discovered that he is HIV positive, and how he lived or and how he's been living after, and what his aspirations are after discovering that. Maybe a quick response, Fred Star, before we get in depth of the topic. Like, why is it important for young people out there to know their HIV status?
4: All right, it's important for someone, or let's say for a young person, mm-hmm. to know the HIV status, because of, when you know your status, be able to find tangible ways on how to take care of yourselves.
0: Mm-hmm.
4: Because most of the times, maybe, tawendele wino, maybe wanyanta, puta wanyanta. Then, wambo kumfwa fye wiki.
1: Fred, that be clear. Wanyanto put a wanyanto.
0: Exactly.
1: Hi, Frank. There's a young person listening out there, and the lady push out. Pesa po put a wanyanto.
4: So, there and that, if you know, we must appear out there, and then mm-hmm. without you know, we understand that out of our generation,
1: yeah,
4: sex has become a food. Mm. So, in the process of having, of being in a relationship, you have sex,
1: mm-hmm. yeah.
4: and then you don't know the status of that person. Mm-hmm. That person can be HIV positive.
1: Yeah.
4: And then now, for a period that you've never been to, you have never gone for HIV testing,
1: mm.
4: you find that the viral loads would be high. So at the end of the day, your immune system will be affected.
1: Yeah.
4: So it's always important that we avoid the lots of small touches, like having a lot of touching, let's say, a lot of intimacy. Mm. If you have intimacy, or let's say intercourse, mm. better you go for an HIV testing so that you are safe. Safe to isunga, you know.
1: Mm-hmm.
4: Yeah.
0: I love that. Touching.
1: lots of small touches.
0: Lots of touching. Let's get to Frank. Fred Star has given us his reason as to why it is important for someone, especially a young person of our generation, to have an HIV test. From your end, why do you think it is important for a young person to do that?
7: Mm-hmm.
0: Mm-hmm.
7: When For example, if I'm positive, and I choose to say I'm positive, I might be aware of my current situation and take care of myself so that I also take care of others. If I'm negative, I'm supposed to take care of myself and ensure that I keep that negative status entirely.
1: Okay. Zaria, I've got a question for Fredster. Fredster, you mentioned that young people should reduce on having sex, like the way you call them, at lots of small touches.
8: Mm-hmm.
1: For youth that is sexually active, filashupo kuleka, once you have tasted the beans at that restaurant, you still want to go there. So what advice or what can you tell a young person that is already sexually active, but they don't want to get HIV?
8: They don't want to get tested for HIV.
1: Yeah, they don't want to get tested for HIV.
4: All right, so right now, quite a misconception about going for HIV testing.
1: Yeah.
4: Quite a few, maybe. I want to go for HIV testing.

0: but let's look at the service provider. Mm. What is the relationship? Mm. Service providers work with. Mm. And at times we shun away as young people. Mm. So the word of advice to my fellow young person there, I know that sex sometimes is addictive.
1: Yeah.
0: Well, if you're addicted, if too much of everything. But in as much as three angara, let's look at the consequences.
1: Yeah.
0: Yeah, going for HIV testing and counseling is very, very important, because it would be very easy for you to know your status or show on a game. Ngakula fwada ama condoms every time you're having sex.
1: Yeah.
0: It's important that you carry your condoms every time you go and meet your partner.
1: Mm.
0: So, the thing is, let's try by all means to visit the nearest facilities.
1: Yeah.
0: If you know that the person is a service provider is an adult.
1: Mm.
0: Right now, there are youth-friendly spaces in all the facilities.
1: Mm.
0: And there are some youths, or let's say adolescents, who've been trained to handle counseling services. So, you should also take advantage of the youth-friendly spaces.
1: Yeah.
0: Because most of the times, it's unqualified to have youth-friendly spaces. In the deep, in the tina pimishakina world. Yes, nga pimishasanga you are positive. There is what they are calling now test and treat. Not you for the lakari. No, upper pen immediately you are test, and then you are, if you are found positive.
1: Mm-hmm.
0: They have to, treatment starts. Takwabo kulole.
1: Yeah.
0: But if you are sexually active, like me, and you are negative, there is also.
1: Sexually active like me.
0: Yes. I should give myself as an example.
1: Okay. Yeah.
0: Instead of finger pointing.
1: Okay.
0: Like, you're sexually active like me. And you've gone for HIV testing.
1: Yeah.
0: And you sometimes are taking a fork on your condom. At the facility, there is what we call PEP and PREP.
1: Yeah.
0: These are ARVs which are meant for those who are HIV positive. So the best thing is, let's try by all means to access these sexual reproductive health services, more especially counseling and HIV testing. Is very much important.
2: Frank, for someone who is sexually active, I won't say like Fred,
1: like
2: but
1: me. You were supposed to say like me.
2: Like me. Yeah, for someone who is sexually active like me, yes.
1: Yeah, that's a new slogan.
2: That's a new slogan. No, I'm not adopting. I'm not adopting to this one. Oh, in the Tecumbe team, yes. But if you take it out there and tell people I'm sexually active, they'll
1: like
2: be like,
1: me.
2: Okay, what is going on?
1: And again, Tecumbe.
2: Yeah, for someone who is sexually active, yeah, a young person who is sexually active, what would you tell them this time around that there's the issues of HIV testing, counseling as well?
3: I think the world is changing, so they're trying by all means to ensure that we get protected as young people. So, like Fred has always been saying, there is what we call PrEP. So it's a medication that one can take before going to engaging themselves into an intercourse.
1: Mm-hmm.
3: So that medicine is there for, I don't know what time, but I think it should be taken for a month so that it becomes active into your body, so that when you have an intercourse with someone who's already infected with the virus, you cannot get sick. So young people this time, they have become more sexually active, and it's not something you can just get away from there.
1: Mm-hmm.
3: For them, it's becoming like a normal game.
2: For us, I think that's why Fred's dying, saying, yeah, now I get you.
3: It's becoming like it's a normal thing for us to be doing. So by all means, somebody who's sexually active, but also I feel like when you're engaging in other productive activities, it's one way to limit yourself to be more sexually active, whereby the being or the makabola the owner is coming. So you so that you just run away from being into having sexual intercourse with someone. So I think for me that's what I can say.
2: No, wow. Quite interesting there. And to our listener, remember you can come through on 0215222070. You can as well come through on 0957879879. Fred started to talk about condoms. Let's just get to listen to this piece of information. We'll be back on the other side.

0: Hey yo, what's good? What's good? What's up? What's up? What's good? My name is Dreams, aka the Zambian Dream. Bashinani Kane. So Timuli Supu, you're listening to Tikambe na Tulande on Power 87.9 FM. By the way, guys, remember to use a condom if you are sexually active and make sure that you use a condom correctly and consistently. Central Province is number one.
1: Condoms are highly effective in preventing HIV and other sexually transmitted diseases like gonorrhea and chlamydia. Use water-based lubricants to help prevent condoms from breaking during sex. Well, there is another way of preventing yourself from HIV, and this is by abstaining. Not having sex is a 100% effective way to prevent you or to make sure you won't get HIV through sex. This public service announcement is brought to you by Tikambe na Tulande. Let's talk.
2: Tikambe
3: na Tulande.
2: Alubulele.
3: Atuamba ule.
0: KB does win the building. 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
5: All right, interesting piece of information right there. Now, Valanda Pama condoms, Valage to emphasize to say, let's use condoms. If you're sexually active, please use condoms. And don't be afraid to go and test for HIV. Like for 15, it was HIV counseling. HIV treatment counseling. Oh my God, I'm getting confused.
6: Why is it because there's condoms is talked about or what?
5: It was HIV testing, counseling, and treatment
6: day.
5: Yeah.
6: Mm-hmm.
5: That was on the 15th.
6: Oh, yeah. You actually attended that event. How was it?
5: It was nice. Mm-hmm. We had seen a lot of organizations. There were AHF, Ministry of Health. A lot of organizations were there,
6: and Tikambe na Tulande was
5: Tikambe
6: also part of.
5: Were there?
6: Yes.
5: Yeah, it was quite an experience just to explain to people what we do as Tikambe na Tulande.
6: Mm-hmm.
5: Yeah.
6: Okay.
5: It was
6: and
5: nice.
6: I'm glad that today we've dedicated the program
5: to that day.
6: I wish if it was on a Saturday, we were going to say today as we are celebrating, as we are commemorating, but it happened on a Thursday. Yeah, but we've brought that day from Thursday to Saturday.
5: Yeah, so that whatever Shaileko should just have like a feel of how
6: it went down.
5: Yeah.
6: And we are glad that we are talking about it. So you people who are not there on a Thursday at the Civic Center.
5: Yes,
6: you'll be able to get the feel of what was happening there. We were talking about the importance of HIV testing, counseling, and treatment, especially to us, the young people out there.
5: Yeah, and not forgetting services as well. A lot of organizations were offering services, especially for HIV testing.
6: Which
5: so
6: was
5: we had a lot of youths coming in to test and just for counseling. Mm-hmm. It was nice.
6: Yeah, it was okay. Now, so to our young people that are tuned in out there, and also to our guest in the studio.
5: Yeah. Fredstar, I would like to find out from you. Why do you think counseling is important, especially HIV counseling? Why do you think it's so important for one to just like get counseling before they get tested?
6: And even after,
5: and even after, because we have the post, the pre, and the post counseling. So why do you think it's important?
7: So I think why is it important to go through the counseling as a young person?
5: Yeah.
7: Counseling, it's more like a piece of advice that is given. At the start, before you are given the service, so it's like a free talk we're going to have, me and the counselor, as a young person who's going to access the service. So what happens when I find myself to be positive, so it's like it's a preparation of any outcome that will come from there when I get tested. So man, So sometimes you know to say there are so many ways one can get this virus. It's not only that it's through a sexual intercourse, but sometimes though this time it's not active like some of those of technology that has come into the health sector. So it's important because you're going to be prepared and you're going to know things that you don't even know as you are being counseled by the profession from the clinic. So I think that's what's important. And after counseling, then you're given the service to find out if you are negative or positive. Then after that, they will still give you advice on how to live your life, if you're positive or negative, and then you go on as a very satisfied client. Obviously, Freestyle will add on different samples.
6: Yeah, so Freestyle is going to add on that as well as give us the reason why it is important to have an early treatment for HIV after counseling, because you've been doing this. It's your field.
8: All right. So just to add on from what Comrade Frank is explaining, one of important aspect of going for HIV counseling is you get guided or well-informed information from an expert. Because you find that I'll cite an example of Zaria. Okay, now Kriba Zaria in a Banteco Council. If Zaria is not, just imagine Zaria is not a trained counselor or in that field. What information am I going to get from her? I'm paper surface. But when I go for HIV counseling, I'm going to have access to tangible or as a quality and guided information. It can be maybe on if I'm tested for HIV, what are the precautions that I'm going to take? If I'm found positive, what is this that I'm going to take to ensure that I maintain the viral load suppression? Or if I'm negative, what is it that I'm going to do so that I keep my my status safe? Like what Frank said. So information is always one of the most important thing. And then a counselor always offer a friendly environment for dialogue and interaction. I had sex with my partner for weekend. Since weekend, Friday, it was a Friday, but my time, okay, let me go for HIV testing. And I don't know, maybe partner, without my knowledge, she status. That's why sometimes they encourage you go for HIV testing and counseling with your partner. So that you both have knowledge about the statuses. And then the other question was
5: what is the benefit of early treatment? Why is it important to get early treatment?
8: Okay, so first. Yes, the CD4. Because of ama viruses in Shiafula. That's why right now, but later test and treat. Immediately back test. So I've had the positive. And then if cancer it wasn't inadequate or it wasn't adequate, yes, Ankubati, Nara Kungandanama suicidal thoughts, but last in day and GPI. So a treatment, a fast track treatment, it goes hand in hand with the counseling. How was the counseling? And after my results, I'm positive. And then, did they cancel me or the post counseling? So, it's always important that immediately, if I'm found positive, but start it because papa treatment is now, and then bakwa tuke se dea somku pero muti. What how be your health? Answer Mwamonaka. Mm. Way back when that in case after 2 days, much tamut. But right now, if you go in facilities, the government has stocked a lot of antiretroviral drugs, which when you are found positive, you find Pape Nyaramba. Sometimes I have a community outreach. I've attended that Kambe community outreach, whereby we even invite service providers. Mm-hmm. And once I'm a service provider, they come with medicine, the partners. Immediately, you're found positive, Pape Nyaramba treatment in Nyaramba. Mm-hmm. And later on, if it's at the ground, I remember we had the Taco Africa tournament, which was held in Makuluru, Pine Den.
5: Mm.
8: And one of the young persons was found positive. And then later on, treatment started, and then they linked that person to the nearest facility, since that person was coming from within the community. So they linked that person. There is that which they call referral.
5: Mm.
8: After treatment, Jambamutana linked to the nearest clinic, so that and the Papen, when you think I was okay, healthy and steady win. To a young person, don't think that that's the end of you. No. It means there is life. And being positive doesn't mean that okay, I'm a goal you can't achieve. That's why they want you to be treated so that you fulfill your ambition or what you want to achieve in life. The only thing is, knocked that there to the medication so that you look healthy and wealthy.
5: All right. And that's the way Fred has put it, to say counseling is there for you to get the correct information. Yeah, and that's why Tkambe is also here to give you at least the information that you need on sexual reproductive health and rights. So our dear listeners, you can come through on 0215-222-070, or you can send us a message, call 0957-879-879.
6: Oh, yeah. I'm glad she got it this time around. Frank Dukes, of what benefit is it for me to get, at a personal level, to get tested, to get counseled, and get the treatment at the end of the day? At a personal level, why is it important for me? Are there any benefits at an individual level?
7: Of course, there are benefits. So, we've been talking about this one time. So, here's the thing. If I go to the nearest clinic, as an individual, maybe we'll talk from the perspective from someone who doesn't know that much about HIV. So, the benefit is that when you go there for you to be tested, you're going to be counseled, and when you get counseled, you're going to get the right information. And then when you know your HIV status, that's number one benefit. You know that you're negative or positive. Then there is life after the testing. So what life are you going to live? If you're going to live the positive life, like you've been saying, it's better you start the treatment right there and then, because ARVs, like we've been saying, this is a treatment that is there for someone who is living with HIV, and it's a continuing treatment that should be kept in day in, day out. So when you know that you're positive, you start that life and get adapted. So there's always been this saying to say, when you suppress the
6: viral load. Yeah.
7: When the viral load is being suppressed, you can even have an intercourse with somebody who's not HIV, but you cannot affect that person, right? For cancer also.
8: You is good to you.
7: So when you accept it right there, it's a benefit, because you're going to live a stress-free life, because you know that you are positive and you know what you're supposed to do. And when you find negative at personal level, you are also supposed to take the advice from the counselor, like, what is my life after? I know that I'm negative. How am I going to live to maintain this negative status that I have? It means that you have to reduce on sexual intercourse or what? Because people go for HIV testing when they know that something maybe about now we actually get by mistake or what take a moment of weakness. Bathrooms, maybe there was quite a protection. So you quickly go to the HIV testing, then back to the council. So obviously, when you are lucky, you are found negative, maybe you are picked up on a party paper. So yeah, those are the benefits to an individual that would mention.
5: All right, great stuff. So remember, it is Tikambe Natulande. We are still waiting for your comments, your contributions, amakozi and ama message. We are still waiting for them. And remember, you can also like our Facebook page, which is Tikambe Natulande. Mwalaka muna feparina kam girl soka Tikambilane Mwenda, the pretty girl. So right about now, we dive into something interesting that we are calling a testimony on positive living.
6: Yeah, on the Ziba Zanga segment.
5: Yeah.
6: Let's get to listen to this.
5: We'll be right back on the other side.
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11: Welcome to the Ziba Zanga segment, your source for informative stories on important health issues. Today, we are delving into a critical topic that affects individuals of all ages, sexual reproductive health. My name is Gideon Lungu Jr.
12: Sexual and reproductive health encompasses a wide range of issues from contraception to sexually transmitted infections, gender-based violence, menstrual hygiene, among others. It's vital that we address these issues openly and honestly to ensure everyone has access to information and services they need to make informed decisions about their health and well-being. My name is Lukonde Malamba.
11: This week, we join Lukonde Malamba and Amos Chimese as he shares his story.
13: Ari umuntu wayiposa ikasama kuno mukuru narekura nari angala sana mushafere ni abagaga imwamukunwa mwakumanya ifuma gero gero mwasenda nari chiramo sana fira fine so no chwata bantu ndelala na 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
11: That's all the time we have for today's story on positive living. Remember, your sexual health matters, and there are resources and support available to help you make informed choices about your well-being. Stay tuned to Tikambe Natulande for more informative programming on health and wellness. This has been Gideon Lungu Jr. and Lukonde Malamba.
6: All right. Thanks so much to Gideon Lungu Jr. for that wonderful information. So as we were listening to that testimony there, the mood just became I don't know what, the mood just changed because we were listening to a testimony from somebody who is actually living positive. So Fredster and Frank, to the young person that is listening, that is maybe going through a similar situation as the piece of information that we're from listening to, what would you tell them?
8: All right, so first and foremost, the aspect of isolation, you know, when you're isolated, one aspect that comes in, from the testimony, there was the aspect of things that na love, like meaning that isolation, if you isolate kubantu, na mental health healing gram. Maybe abantu wama, maybe we, you're removing behavior with now kwa takashish. So, sometimes it's not that abantu wa itafi isolate. Na mfuwa waba HIV positive to itafi isolate. But the words we receive from our friends who are HIV negative, so to you, my fellow friend who is living a negative life, let's avoid having negative words on us living a positive life. Instead, we should be in the forefront of supporting each other, because Bambi, you have maybe lack of information, left some of it, left some of it, and then na sankati na kwata kashish. So I test my psyche and conversation on the aspect of isolation. It has encouraged me in the sense that I need to be one of the support system for a friend or a colleague who is going through that, because they are in isolation. Emu sankweta manjena stigma, which is the negative attitude towards people living with HIV. Yeah, so to a young person, more especially for us, I'm going to come with friendly space for that privilege to discuss about sexual reproductive issues. Please, let's avoid that negative aspect. To you, a service provider, na papa, let's avoid that judgmental tone. I'm going to say, that figure information to what I discussed with Shayam, because right now, quite a lot of my judgment on fears right now, confidentiality, but like Tawaisunga sana kuma service providers. It has said in a sana, so it has to in the Nokta Shan, quit isolate. Yeah, so and then that's the thing, but always go for medication. Now, Papa, let's ensure that we are there to the medication. Because I'm a viral load, I saw a surplace, you is equal to you, meaning undetectable is equal to untransmittable. If the virus can't be detected in our blood, then it can't be transmitted, like what Comrade Frank said.
6: Comrade Frank, we'll be getting to you, your response to that information, I mean the testimony that we heard there.
7: So I think the testimony was so heart-touching, such that whenever every time you hear about somebody who's living a positive life out there, everybody say it's a moving thing. One thing that I like from the game is that it's us that are negative that can still give you support and encouraging that it's not the end of it. It's not that HIV is a disability, like then you can't do anything. It's just that something that is in you, but when you are doing the right treatment, taking your medication, you can still be doing anything. It's possible. You can work in an office, you can be doing businesses, you can be moving up and down. Because we have seen a lot of people that are living with HIV. It's not that you've been able to say you are living with HIV. No, it's up to you. If you disclose to them, that's what they are going to know. But even if you are Shiva, I think this is for us that are negative. So let's try by all means avoid things that should create a psychological torture to somebody who's living a positive life out there. Because there is this saying which says, even a professional makes mistakes. So don't think that whoever they live in a negative life, we are on the safe side. Actually, it's us who live on the side which is fairly risky, because at any time we can also get that virus, and then we're in the same position, and then we start receiving the same treatment. So let's try by all means to try to fit in their shoes so that we can give them the best that they need. And for those that are living with HIV, please, it's not the end for you. You still have a life ahead, the same goals that you still want to achieve. It's just a setback that has happened, you know. Accepting that you are living with HIV, it's not easy, because it comes like an outbreak. Unexpected, back test, everyone is not positive. So as the process, as you keep on processing it, just accept it and get back to your track. Continue going.
5: Yeah.
7: It's not like they will stay for 9 months and go away from all over the world. No, right there, Gawazanga back to work, I'll be positive, and then you start the medication. There's nothing that has changed. It's just that you are healed with the virus that cannot be cured, but it can be treated where you can still be living a normal life, just like us.
5: Okay.
7: Nothing different. We are just normal people.
6: Okay, speaking of support, do you think young people out there are getting enough support away from maybe the service providers, the parents and everyone else? They've gotten the information, they found out that they're HIV positive, but are they getting enough support out there? Fred Star, the voice.
8: All right, with me, answer that question like two websites.
6: Okay.
8: Yeah. So from the parent's perspective, one, teenable fredster, and then the situation maybe na isanga team nimkata HIV positive. First question, wakanji pisha panganda, like, kula wakati wamba fi kutompola fi manja kukembula, like, wachitamo sana na woku chita, wachitamo sana woku baso, fumu wakula alwadida, maybe afi asho inaba buka fi badi mudi, so kakena kaku shauta kaja, kaisa mpea negative attitude, kuisa, kuli uwe mwana, to a young person. Beside that, let's talk about now the diet, because medication, for you to look out. And to other parts, maybe if you are tough, you can have a win on me. At times, support you in terms of your nutrition wise, not diet wise. Yes, I'm going to bad my hand. And it requires you now to work extra hard. At the end of a day, to then moment in inside, perhaps tell the money can fit. So like what riding on the contributions which Frank made, like sometimes it's very difficult to tell that this person is HIV positive if that person is on good diet. It's very difficult for you to tell me if I'm positive or I'm not. So support cause sometimes my family is ambiakwati. Ghetto family but Frank yakulira from a wife to do family yakulira mad my head I don't know that exist mad spine on banga takwaba fiance fille balance so kwa fiambe afia shwa pokele la fia cha na fi so umwana so to amsunga febuno so atimo pay support. Some parents they give a lot of support, some of the parents they don't, and then the other side is in the peer setup now, the people I associate myself with. Sometimes support can be good. I'll cite an example of Pasco. He's one of the persons very close to me. I remember they had done outreach, and then they had to find out that one of the young boys who is very close, like been part of our activities, was tested in the
6: found positive.
8: So because of you know, being informative about what happened at the different person and the loss, the guy supported the person to ensure that that person starts going to the friendly space, and also is now adhering to the medication. Mm-hmm. So the peer support as peers, let's try by all means to support our colleagues.
5: Mm.
8: If I'm positive, please, the only thing that I need is support. Okay, Fredster, don't worry about Filachitika. Just continue taking the medication. Yeah. Even at facility level, but again, I expect that it is something that promotes the game.
5: Okay.
8: Yes. I've seen a situation whereby there are some adolescents in facility, those who are positive, they do meet them on their own during new friend spaces, during our services. So they fail to combine with others, other peers. So from there, you find that in a Ninkula, so now, from there, that also brings stigma. Quite as it's a special day, but it doesn't mean that they should be isolated from activities such as a friendly space.
5: Mm-hmm.
8: And this notion, or this thing, it has led to the instability of youth friendly spaces in most facilities.
5: Mm-hmm.
8: I'll cite an example of where this the youth friendly space which I suffered for, Mahatma Gandhi friendly space. Of late, it's now in division. So how best are we going to ensure that we support each other?
5: Okay.
8: So again, yeah, support tapari already because there's stigma. Okay, mumakula kumanifia so. Quite a couple of mumakumana will discuss certain things, and then but they shouldn't detach themselves from the youth friendly space activities. Time for the youth friendly space, they meet, they discuss. And now katama special program, they also meet, and like if we took my person four of us.
6: Okay, yeah, so in short, you just want everyone, both the non-positive and the positive, to meet together. If it's Tuesday, when we meet for whatever duties that are there, because it pays a once per Tuesday.
8: Yes.
6: Oh, yeah.
8: They meet. So, because guys, we are trying to eliminate stigma, and they also want to give each other support.
6: Support, okay.
8: Yes, because you're flanking Gareth Mapa Saturday, not quite an issue. It's not that you're going to have HIV, you're going to have STIs. You're not going to have it doesn't mean that I'm negative, then taking what my STIs, Tina Quat. Manja, this is it's me who is HIV positive. Ninkwata my STIs. Frank is informative, Pafia my STIs. But in Shekwa taxes, Yakshin Kana, when I have a interlebati, Nigua Lani. You see, how best am I going to access him? So that's the thing. So, support again on peer side, I think. We should admit the aspect of who is living this, who is it, but where HR information support is concerned, everyone is
5: should be included.
8: Yeah.
6: Okay. Now, Frank, I know you can expand just as well as Fredster did, but maybe in a nutshell, do we young people get the necessary support that we need from our peers and also these other health services?
7: I think it's a situation where it's 60 to 40. So what I mean is that it's not the full support that young people will get, especially from our side. We are so undivided. Undivided as young people. We don't give that support that a person needs who is living HIV, because probably Ulandala and the Pophia would have HIV, Shani, all those weights. And then from the side of the health, I think they do the best. What they can do is providing the medication. It's always available. People go and take the medicine. But also counseling is there, but sometimes professionalism, because sometimes you just put trusting these service providers. Because this is something that we've seen. That why she wants to get it. But what's happening? I'm going to tell you that Princeton and Waposting, it's my right. I'm not supposed to tell you, because I'm going to have to
6: be afraid.
7: So, obviously, that's it. So,
14: it's a situation where on the support system, the support is there, but it's not enough.
6: Okay, so now as we are wrapping it up, your word of encouragement to a young person that they are, or any other person that is living positive, and also to the parents and guardians on the issue of support. I'll begin with you, Frank. No, let me begin with Fredster. But let's begin with Fredster, but be brief. Be brief.
8: Okay, so my word of advice to my fellow young people out there is, if you are sexually active, like me, always condomize and be a brother for life. Condomize and be a sister for life. And if you are on medication, always adhere to the medication so that your viral loads can be suppressed. We need to reach, is it 96-96 or is 95-95, where we shall have it, U is equal to U, undetectable is equal to untransmittable. To you, my lovely parents in the Pankasa, boss, what we really want is just support us as young people and ensure that ngafia is an snafis I spoke already. Mirango to Sonte Minue out. Now, Fino Quenda Quendo Kutuayenda to Isasa and Gafiavan Yesuna Manoia Bend and Fino to a Benderak. Sonte and Kutolo da coffee.
14: I think for me, my last piece of words to the young people out there is that, guys, like I've been saying, no one is a professional when it comes to sex. So at any time you can meet this virus and take it. So guys, let's be extra careful with the people we mingle with, the people we have sexual intercourse with, HIV, dad, and make up that we are adiwala. So we need to condomize, just like Fredster has been saying, condomize. And for those people that are living with it already, guys, let's give them the necessary support that they need. Let's be talking to them, interact with them, engage them in all sorts of activities. Any activities that you can mention, those people, they can still do it. Parents, just accept it. Apparently, there's nothing that we can do because you are the first hope that we have. Whenever we are faced with a challenge, parents, they are the first aid. But they don't have necessary support. So if our parents don't give us that support, then who else? Like for serious, for instance, and what that job of Ankana, then Banempa could have a Havashan, and Shamina of our Pera Makaya Punchta, stigmatized. So it starts from there. Home, let's give the best that we can give so that even the community should also respect that.
5: All right, beautiful stuff. Navaran, that put way at 70 times 70. And we wish this show could also come 70 times 70.
6: I know.
5: That we have to leave.
6: Mm-hmm.
5: Yeah, this is, has been Tikambe Natulande, where we were just discussing the importance of HIV testing, counseling, and treatment. Tuachukwata ba guest vesu ba Fredster na ba Frank. Bachina tuafurisha kukulanda padi topic yesu. Na ba sopolora mkwai all about support. Ngamwadiba HIV positive. Please live a positive life. And if you're HIV negative, please make sure you live a negative life and make sure you condomize for Bachelor Tweba Mkwai, by Fredster and by Frank. It has been me, your beautiful vitiligo queen, and Zazaria.
6: Zazaria, the African beauty. Kanja Vinjabi. Okay, my last word would be let's make use of the health facilities that are there.
5: Yeah.
6: Let's go get tested as younger people.
5: Hmm.
6: Let's get to know our HIV status. It's important that we will know how to live healthily and positive. And when we say positive, it doesn't mean that, no, when I'm HIV positive, then I'll live a positive life. So positive life means accepting yourself as you are,
5: yeah,
6: whether you're HIV or not, because there are some some other diseases, conditions that are there, we've accepted them. We've accepted them.
5: Yeah.
6: So the same way we accept certain things, let's also accept the ones HIV. We have found that we are HIV positive.
5: Yeah.
6: Yeah. So in case you missed... But in case
5: the conversation should end on the social media platform, so you can visit the Tikambe Natulande Facebook page, leave your comments, your contributions, your concerns there, and we'll find them in Valamia Skamkwai.
6: So do catch a repeat of this program on Wednesday at 20 hours in case my busy dako last. Wednesday at 20 hours you'll be able to catch the repeat. I think all has been said and done.
5: Though we are not leaving you quiet. That's what I'm saying, FZ. We are leaving you with something called the Uncut podcast. That's on what?
6: Yeah, it's also on Positive Living.
5: On Positive Living. So we are leaving you with Uncut podcast on Positive Living. Please stay tuned to Power FM for more of interesting things. But a lot is coming. So catch us next time, same place, next week. Next week.
6: Yes, it's bye.
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16: 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Rational speaking, condoms are preventive methods of contraception. They are designed to prevent pregnancy and sexually transmitted infections. Condoms are the only birth control that reduces your risk of both pregnancy and STIs, including HIV and other sexually transmitted infections. But in order to work, condoms must be used correctly and consistently every time you have sex. 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Carry on. Chimude speaking.
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18: I am in the streets of Indola this week, and our Uncut story guest is John Banda, who is going to take us on a journey through his story.
19: I'm going to find a veranda. I'm actually named John Banda. The name I 22 years in Chikaramuchifubu, born and bred in Indola, raised by a single mother. Now, she didn't shiba at the HIV positive. Nation Democrat 7, and the name I got 13. Quite a good time. So after some days, Nasa was coming and best friend went on a check. Ena no cry about Abanandi, Pascal. So I want to, after occasion and HIV, by some book which avoids. So at some point, Narika, Rafinika, Abanandi, Wambuku, Mutuka, Kafini Tuari, Angara, Shinsifia, Tuka, then Kumika and Abanandi, by some book which avoids. 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Abantu bemesa kutuntonga nyatingana na HIV ni chapwene nafu. 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But the best way to avoid all this is by abstaining or using a condom when having sex.
18: Well, that has been this week's Uncut Story from the streets of Undola. We get back to Gideon in our Tikambe studio. Gideon.
11: 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Remember that sexual reproductive health services are available at all health facilities near you. You can also call 667 toll free line only on MTN with 10 free calls every month, and you can like our Tikambe na Tulande Facebook page for more information on sexual reproductive health and rights. Till next week for more Uncut Stories, this has been Gideon Lungu Jr. from the Tikambe Studios and co-hosted by Eugene Bubika in Indola. Goodbye.

0: Is it true? Is it false? Oh, unclear. There is only one way to find out. Welcome to Tikambe Fact Check.
1: Hello, my name is Tamara Kambole of Radio Chimumwe in Indola. Today, I am fact-checking a myth made by a local traditional counselor popularly known as Ichimbusa Leon Imboloma that contraceptives cause infertility.
2: What the contraceptive now does is to kill your egg. Now, for example, you have been using contraceptive all this, and then you delay the marriage, you have children? No. Will you blame your witchcraft? No. It's your own self, you mistreated yourself, your body. You allow the medication to destroy your eggs. When you could have controlled yourself, some people lose their ability to bear children again because they have used too much. Then you won't have children.
1: I am in the office of Ngandwe Msonda, a clinician from Masala Clinic, and he shares this information.
3: So contraceptives, they don't necessarily cause infertility. So there are just some certain types of contraceptives that just tends to delay fertility. So as you may be aware, most of the composition of the majority of the contraceptives that are there, they contain hormones. And these hormones are progesterone and estrogen, or some they just have progesterone. So basically what tends to happen is for those that are on contraceptives that contain both of these two hormones, the estrogen and the progesterone, most there is a balance, so it's easier for them to conceive. So immediately they stop or they miss a dose of those, for example, microgynon, so-called Xenia AF Safplan. Yeah, so those, they contain a combination of progesterone and estrogen. So once someone tends to miss a dose, they conceive. Yeah, so now we have the progesterone only. So examples are the Depo Provera and Cyanopress. So these, mostly they are given every after 3 months. They are injectables. They are given on the shoulder. So these, they tend to delay fertility. So someone can stay even for 2 years without conceiving. Yeah. So basically, so those are the only types of contraceptions that tends to delay fertility. So the injectable ones, and most of those that just contain progesterone only. Because when someone has been on progesterone for some time, so there is an imbalance in the system. So they have more of progesterone than estrogen. So that will make it very difficult for someone to conceive, not until there's a balance. We'd find that even if someone was to stop, someone who's been on these contraceptives for some time, it will take time for them to come and conceive.
1: The myth, therefore, that contraceptives cause infertility is false. For Radio Chimomwe, I am Tamara Kambole.
0: Is it true? Is it false? Or unclear? There is only one way to find out. Tikambe Fact Check.

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2: Historian Ustena Chiputa urges Zambian politicians to resolve differences through dialogue. Center for Trade Policy and Development has urged Rural Electrification Authority, REA, to focus on productive use targets. In international news, Uganda's president's son, Muhoozi, announces 2031 presidential bid. And in sports news, Manchester United signed Cameroonian midfielder Carlos Paleba from Brighton.
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Got some unfinished business. This is kind of a long story, so I'm gonna check back at you.

It's DJ Varus in the mix. You are hanging out with the dopest DJ. DJ Varus in the mix.

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boys want to be like me. Many boys want to sound like me. And still many boys don't they bad bites me. Some of these gatekeepers want to boycott me. Some OG